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1: We were strangers at the bar, they were playing Wonderwall. I overheard you say you hate this song. Next thing I knew, I'm walking over, came and tapped you on your shoulder. Said, my dear, you're not the only one. Spent the night there at my place, that night became 100 days. And I shared all my deepest secrets with you. Soon enough, well, I found out you're something I can't live without. And every time I close my eyes, I miss you.

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0: Well, baby, I went down and got it for you.

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A gun in your hand that's pointing at your head. 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Kicking in chairs and knocking down tables in a restaurant in a West End town. Call the police, there's a man.

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1: The government says it's no information on a new attempt at a mass entry into Ceuta, but security enforcement remain in place amid concerns over fresh calls on social media. The embassy in Rabat has launched a campaign warning people not to attempt regular crossings into either Ceuta or Melilla. It says entering Spain irregularly does not give people the right to travel freely to the mainland or elsewhere in the European Union. The campaign comes ahead of parliamentary elections in Morocco on Wednesday amid concerns that calls for another mass crossing could appear online whilst Moroccan security forces are focused on the vote. Interior ministries maintaining additional forces around the Carajal border, Ceuta port and also the fence at Melilla. Meanwhile, the migrant crisis in Ceuta continues with thousands of people still being moved from informal camps into temporary accommodation. Around 1,800 people have been accommodated in the new facility at the port, although several thousand more have been living at the settlement. Authorities have continued transferring people where space is available, whilst government faces pressure to accelerate returns to Morocco and provide additional accommodation. In other news, a former British television actor has been arrested in Alicante over a £13.6 million fraud targeting aspiring models. Philip Foster, 51-year-old man, was formerly an actor in the soap Brookside, was detained by Guardia Civil officers on Thursday. He was convicted in absentia in the UK last year of fraud and money laundering and has wanted to serve an 8.5-year prison sentence. A six-year investigation found that more than 6,000 people have been targeted through a network of fake modelling agencies and photography studios. Foster allegedly ran the operation from Spain and used proceeds to fund a luxury lifestyle. Extradition proceedings are now understood to be underway. And for the latest local and national news, check out wavemallorca.com. That's the latest from the Wave Mallorca newsroom.
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Very, very good morning, everybody. Trust you're all fine and dandy today, which is Monday. It is the 21st of September, 2026. And this is The Breakfast Show, brought to you as always by our friends at Motorworld. Nice to have you along with us. Thanks for choosing us. Good morning. Coming up in today's show, what we got? We've got a weather with the friends at Mar Chica, then out in the high seas with the friends at Abbott. All the newspaper front pages with our media partners, the New Yorker Daily Bulletin, what's hitting those front page headlines for us this morning. Business news and exchange rates to come. All the showbiz news with the gang at the Pink Q Academy, what's happening in the world of entertainment for us. Score and anthem with the friends at Palmer Jump. If you want to vote on what was in the chair on Friday, 676-112-120 is our text and WhatsApp number. Same number for your birthdays here with the friends at Lola Land. If you happen to know somebody celebrating on the 21st September, or maybe they celebrated over the weekend, you'd like us still to give them a shout-out, we can do that for you, of course. Just give us the name and the message you'd like us to read out, and the song you want us to play for them as well, and we're happy to do that. We've got some musical variety birthdays. What happened on this day in music history? Sports news. A huge weekend in sport, wasn't it? No, I'm not going to mention it. And we've got a brand new survey prize for you. The question's just got up on Facebook if you want to have a look at that right now. On Facebook and the Instagram. And lots of great music to come as well, of course. As there is, 24 hours a day, 365 days a year, to be honest. And we're going to start with Mr. Kenny Thomas, 1991. Oh, this is a tune. Yeah, what a great way to start a Monday morning. Nice to have you along with us. It's nice and cool now, isn't it? I think we're over the heat wave. And now we come into a beautiful part of September. 7 minutes past 7 o'clock here in Spain, 7 minutes past 6 in the UK. Morning!

0: The latest weather forecast right here on Wave Mallorca.
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2: We've got highs of 30, lows of 19 today. Starting to partly cloudy with winds westerly 10 to 15 kilometres an hour. Out of your rest of your week, highs of 30, lows of 18. Tomorrow's going to be sunshine all the way. 29 and 19 and sunshine all the way again on Wednesday. Thursday, partly cloudy with a high of 29, low of 20. And Friday, highs of 29, lows of 19 and partly cloudy. So it's all looking pretty good, isn't it? A normal September, I'd say, right now. We'll keep our eyes on it through the course of the week, of course, as always. And we're here with the friends at Marchica.
0: The latest weather forecast right here on Wave Mallorca.
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2: Yeah, once again, thanks to our friends at Marchica. 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They're offering you a chance to win a full Borussia Dortmund kit for a child up to the age of 16. The official youth development academy of the German football club Borussia Dortmund is based in Somfereir, here in Calvia, or in Calvia, I should say, and operates as part of the Borussia Dortmund's worldwide network of international academies. The academy aims to deliver the player development philosophy used in Dortmund's youth system, adapted for young players living or visiting Mallorca. There are currently looking on lookout for players, both boys and girls, for the new season. If you'd like to join one of the fastest growing clubs in the island, please see the contact details below. 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Now, in order to get into the bin to win on Friday, you've got to like and share the post, of course, as well. And here's today's question. Men think about this at least five times a day. Leave it. Men think about this at least five times a day. If you think you know the right answer, facebook.com/WaveMallorca, 676 112 120. We're taking our life in our hands here, aren't we?

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1: Checking out the high seas, northwest of Mallorca, Dragonair at a four-man tour is a northerly and northeasterly at 3 to 4, change to a westerly and northwesterly at 2 to 4 during the course of the morning, and a southwesterly during the afternoon, so he stays smooth to slight. Northeast of Mallorca, Formentor de Cantapera is a northerly at 3 to 4, change to a westerly in the afternoon, so he stays smooth to slight. East of Mallorca, Cantapera and Salinas are northerly at 3 to 4, changing occasionally to force 5, westerly steady smooth to slight. And south of Mallorca, Salinas Dragonair is a variable at 2 to 4, change to a northerly during the night, sea state there is smooth and locally slight. Moving into Menorca, we've got a northerly northeasterly at 3 to 4, change to a northwesterly during the morning, sea steady smooth to slight. Into the channel of Menorca, northerly and northeasterly at 3 to 4, sea state is smooth to slight. Cabrera today has a northeasterly at 3 to 4, change to a westerly and southwesterly at 2 to 4. By the middle part of the day, where sea state is slight, decreasing to smooth. Channel of Mallorca is a northerly and northeasterly at 3 to 4, change to a 2 to 3 during the morning. Then a westerly in the afternoon, sea state slight, decreasing to smooth. Ibiza has a northerly and northeasterly at 3 to 4, change to a 2 to 3 during the course of the morning. A westerly in the afternoon, sea state is slight, decreasing to smooth. And Formentera has a northerly and northeasterly at 3 to 4, changing to 2 to 3 during the morning, then a westerly in the afternoon. Sea state is slight and decreasing to smooth. But there are no weather advisories, which is always good news, isn't it? So we'll say a big thanks to our friends at Abbott.
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1: So what is in those front page headlines for us this morning? At the iNewspaper, we women are all at risk from men, warns at minister amid Piddington asylum camp row. This is the front page of the iNewspaper this morning. Labour eyes £14 billion tax rate to help the poorest, is the front page of the Daily Telegraph this morning. At the Times, half Labour MPs at risk of pip cuts backlash, says the front page of the Times this morning. The Daily Mail, Kemi, I'll ditch tourist tax to boost Britain, says Kemi Badenoch, if elected, it says here. The Guardian, European spy chiefs brace for Russia to test NATO pact, says the front page of the Guardian this morning. Stop your tax raid on nation's high streets, says the front page of the Daily Express. This is Conservative leader Kemi Badenoch calling on the government to stop hammering Britain's high street shops, bars, restaurants and cafes. A cold, rainy night in Stoke is not so bad. Did you see this over the weekend? Andros Townsend, he's been quite a few clubs in England, played for England as well. He's gone over to Thailand. And he got run over by the... I'm laughing because it could be quite serious, but he wasn't injured, which is good. He got run over by a roller that was flattening the pitch over in Thailand. I don't know how the bloke couldn't see him. It's ridiculous. Anyway, that was the front page of the Daily Star. And I think that's more or less it. Oh, Ed Sheeran. I feel so alone. This is in reference to his tour right now that's going on in the States. And obviously the furor that's come out after Macklemore launched a tirade about Palestine on stage and then basically got fired. Didn't get fired by Sheeran, got fired by the stadium that they were playing in because they were about Palestine on stage and then basically got fired. Didn't get fired by Sheeran, got fired by the stadium that they were playing in because

0: the bulletin. This is in reference to IANA, of course, that came out and said that by 2031, that there'll be, I can't remember the amount of passengers they said, actually. In fact, I'll go back to it and we'll look at the business news in a second. I'll go back to that story. And why is the Council of Mallorca spending €350 million on a second ring road when it can't even make a pedestrian crossing safer? Opponents argue that there are no figures for how many cars will be removed from the congested Via Cintura because in time it won't remove any. Well, they've got to do something. So if you can come up with a better idea, whoever the opponents are, then I'd love to hear it, please. Because I think we're all agreed that it's far too busy on the Via. And any of us coming out of Calvia, driving from, say, I don't know, where is it, from the Magaluf turnoff all the way through to the tunnel, it's a nightmare journey these days, isn't it? Pretty much, it's getting towards happening nearly all day now. It's obviously happening in the mornings and the afternoons, but it's getting on to the fact that it's happening all day. What could be done? I don't know. In actual fact, the other day, when there was a problem on the road the other day, and I got actually... my sat-nav told me to go basically through Calvia, which is what I did. It saved me about half an hour's journey time going through Calvia. But the problem with the Calvia road, of course, is very twisty, windy. It's out in the country. And I don't think, you know, the country roads really want hundreds of cars going through them either. So, yes, I think the road system needs to be looked at here in Mallorca. I don't think we're in any doubt about that. The front page of the Ultramora, which is the Spanish newspaper this morning. More than 100 projects from the tourist tax are waiting to be agreed, it says on the front page this morning. It says, does this surprise you? It doesn't surprise me, because half of them that have been put forward haven't even got any planning behind them. Do you know what I mean? It's ridiculous, isn't it? They also talk about the protest about the airports on the front page of the Ultramar, the Spanish newspaper too. So you're up to date with everything on the paper's front. We'll come back with some business news next.
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Taylor Swift, Opalite. 7:38 here in Spain, 6:38 in the UK. Morning. Just a reminder of the survey question this week. We're here with the friends at the BVB International Academy. It's the Borussia Dortmund International Academy, by the way. Based in Sonferrer, on the lookout for boys and girls all the way up to the age of 15/16. From the age of 4, basically. If you want to go and join them, just go to the details on the Facebook page where we've got Rob's contact details. And also you can go to their webpage, of course, which is bvbimallorca.com. You've got to get in the bin to win by getting a question correct during the course of the week. And the more chances you have of winning is because if you get more answers right, basically. Yeah. The prize this week is a full kit from Borussia Dortmund for a child up to the age of 16. Okay, that famous yellow and black kit, of course. And which you can see pictured actually on our Facebook page this morning. The question today, men think about this at least 5 times a day. What is it? No. Let's not go there. Men think about this at least 5 times a day is your question for today. If you think you might know the right answer, keep it clean, please. Thank you. We will give you the answer tomorrow morning on the show as we posed the following question the next day. So let's move to the business news. And on Saturday, hundreds of people marched in protest in Parma against expansion of the airport organised by the group, which is dedicated to opposing expansion. Protesters are demanding a reduction in the number of flights. There'll be a huge reduction in the number of flights in the wintertime, won't there? Of course there will. You know, I keep on at this, basically. I understand things need to be looked at. And I think things are being done. We've looked at Airbnb, lots of properties that were being let without a license have been closed. Cruise ships are now down to 3 from, you know, 5 or 6. Lots of different things are being done. And I was, you know, I just say that in the wintertime, we're not as busy as we are in the summer. If this was 12 months, I'd probably totally agree with the protesters. But I'm on the side of, you know, tourism is looking after us as an island, and we need to be, on the one hand, we need to be making sure that we look after the people while they're here. On the other hand, I understand the sustainability side as well, but there needs to be a happy medium between the two. But the demonstrators began in front of the Spanish government delegation, and the march ended by the Balearic government consul Del Mar headquarters. No more expansion, no more promotion. This was a key slogan for the protesters. Attention was drawn to the fact that while there is talk of containing tourism, new international routes are being promoted, such as services from Canada and Abu Dhabi. I have no problem with that whatsoever, to be perfectly honest, to promote other areas, other international flights. In addition to a reduction in the number of flights, spokesperson Pere Juan Feminina called for measures to limit private jets and for Congress approval of an airport co-management law that would allow the Baleares to participate in the management of all 3 airports. He highlighted the disturbances experienced by some residents due to airport activity. It's unacceptable that planes still flying over our homes after midnight. Moreover, the operational limit is 66 flights per hour in Parma. That has been exceeded several times this summer. I think if you maybe go into this sort of detail, I know we've had problems at Palma. We've had problems with, obviously, weather has been one of the problems this year. I think air traffic control has been another problem also. And those are sort of some of the things that happen, you know, at airports. I don't know. I don't think there's a right answer to this. And I would say let's all get round the table and come up with some solutions. I say let's look at the news back in the UK. Anything that I can bring you? Well, we were talking about the steel industry losing 1.3 million a day back in the UK. And Tata Steel seeks new government funding as industry crisis deepens is one of the headlines in the money subjects this morning. I can't understand how they can keep a business going that's losing 1.3 million a day. Just don't get it. Let's look at the exchange rates. Sterling against the euro today is 1.1659. That's 1.1659. And sterling against the US dollar is 1.3377. That's 1.3377. You're up to date with everything from a business point of view. After the break, we'll try and find you a nice upbeat story, shall we? Yeah. We're going to take that to the break.

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where my heart goes. It was Joel Corey and Head and Heart. Good morning, Tegan. Good to have you with us. The top 15 signs that summer is over. This is a poll of 2,000 adults. And tell me who the poll was made by, actually. But anyway, these are the top 15 things to tell you that summer is officially over. At number 15, swapping iced coffees for a hot coffee is at number 15. Switching from barbecues to roast dinners at number 14. Good. Planning fewer outdoor activities at number 13. Putting on a dressing gown. Yes, that tells you, doesn't it? It's too warm for that yet. Anybody out there, anybody back to duvet yet? No, me neither. No duvets yet. Blimey. Not even a sheet for me. That's sheet. Let's move on. Putting on a dressing gown. We got that one. Hearing the leaves crunch when you walk over them at number 11. Into the top 10. Putting the garden furniture away. Yes. Bringing blankets out for the sofa. Oh, yeah. Nice sofa day when it's raining outside. Fire on. Football on the TV. Yeah, that's more like it. Well, maybe not football in some people's case, but anyway. Putting socks on indoors. Yes, that's at number 8. At number 7, digging a jumper out just in case. At number 7, putting your summer clothes away is at number 6. This is the top 15 signs summer is officially over. Seeing Halloween, Christmas or autumn items in the shops. Yeah. I haven't seen much Christmas stuff here yet. The UK, I think you've had a few things, haven't you, in the UK already? Here, I'm not seeing anything, really. Halloween, bits and pieces I've seen of Halloween, which is what where are we? The 21st today. So we've got at least another 40 odd days before we get to Halloween. Thinking about putting the heating, really? No, not us. Maybe in the UK, but not us. You know, still 30 degrees out there for us. The clock's changing. That doesn't happen until obviously the end of 25th of October, that is, isn't it? Clocks going back. Needing a coat when leaving the house at number 2. And noticing darker evenings. That really doesn't happen until the clocks go back, do they? And then you get lighter mornings and darker evenings. So those are the top 15 signs that summer is officially over. I would say not quite yet here. We're into sort of early autumn here. Temperatures still topping 30 degrees where they were, of course, when we did the weather in the first hour of the show, which we're going to do straight after this hour of the show. Coming back with more weather with the friends at Munchie and out in the high seas with the friends at Abbott. We'll also have the showbiz news with the gang at a PQ Academy. Palmer Jump with a score and anthem. Who was in the chair? Let me find him. Was it Ruby? Yeah, it was. Yeah, here we go. Ruby in the chair on Friday. If you want to vote Ruby off, 676-112120. And don't forget all your birthdays with the friends at Lola Land. If you happen to know somebody celebrating a birthday today, let us know, because as always, we can play a song for them and we can read a message out on your behalf. Taking us to the break, well, we should keep it a slightly summery, shouldn't we? How about Mr. Don Henley?

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1: In today's news, the government is introducing specialist rape and sexual offence courts across England and Wales in an attempt to cut huge delays in the justice system. Within 2 years, every Crown Court will have at least one dedicated courtroom, with victims given private entrances and waiting areas where possible, a single point of contact, and fixed trial dates. Meanwhile, a new national task force is being launched to tackle misogyny and violence against women and girls, following warnings that girls are experiencing increasing levels of sexism, both online and in schools. The government says the group will look at how attitudes develop from a young age and what more can be done to tackle harassment, abuse, and harmful online content. Health chiefs say urgent action is needed after a sharp fall in organ donations, with around 8,700 people currently waiting for a transplant. Deceased donor numbers are 9% lower than this time last year, while the number of families agreeing to donation has also fallen. NHS Blood and Transplant is urging people to register their wishes and, crucially, make sure their families know what they want. In other news, Prime Minister Andy Burnham is preparing for his first face-to-face meeting with Donald Trump during the UN General Assembly in New York. The meeting comes after a difficult few weeks in UK-US relations, including Trump's comments supporting a united Ireland and disagreements over the conflict with Iran. Burnham is expected to focus on Britain's economic and security interests, as well as support for Ukraine. And finally, a 13-year-old girl who had been missing for 8 days has been found safe and well. Lilia was located in Manchester city centre after an extensive police search and an emotional public appeal from her mother. Greater Manchester Police thanked everyone who helped share information and assist with finding her. For Wave Mallorca, this is Harriet Gordon.
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0: And a very, very good morning to you. Good to have you with us. The Wake Me Up Breakfast Show weekday, 7 till 10 with the friends of Motor World. Good to see people at the Motor World Breakfast Buffet yesterday. Starting this out with Deacon Blue and Dignity. Love that song. Time for us to go outside and check out what the weather's going to do today. Come on, let's have a look.
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0: So we've got highs of 30 and lows of 18 out there today. Sunnings are partly cloudy with winds west to southwesterly, 10 to 15 kilometres now. Outlook for the rest of your week, highs of 31 tomorrow, even warmer. And lows of 18 going to be partly cloudy. And then down to 29 on Wednesday with a low of 19, and it's going to be sunny all the way on Wednesday. Thursday we'll have highs of 29, lows of 19, and Friday highs of 29, lows of 19. Both days partly cloudy as well. So it's all looking pretty good. We're coming towards the end of September now. Temperature still holding up. We'll keep rising it through the week for you, of course, as always. Let's say thanks to our friends at Marchica.
1: The latest weather forecast right here on Wave Mallorca.
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0: 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So that information is on the Facebook page for you. So if you want to win that kit, that famous yellow and black kit from Borussia Dortmund, what you got to do is get a question correct. More questions you get correct, the more chances you got of winning, of course. Remember that. So today's question, men think about this at least five times a day. What is it? Thank you. Men think about this at least five times a day. That's the question. If you think you might know the right answer, facebook.com/WaveMallorca. Or you can text or WhatsApp us to 676 112120. Keep the answers clean, though, please. Come on. Time for us to go and listen to Noah Kahan with the Naughty Weather on the way. As you promised.

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0: high, or the high seas, I should say, not those. Just the high seas today. Northwest of Mallorca, Dragon Air, and Full Mentor. A northerly and northeast at 3 to 4, change to a westy and northwesty at 2 to 4 during the course of the morning, and southwesty during the afternoon. Sea stayed smooth to slight. Northeast of Mallorca, Full Mentor, Decanter, Paris, and northerly at 3 to 4, change to a westy in the afternoon. Sea stayed smooth to slight. East of Mallorca, Canter, Paris, Salinas, and northerly at 3 to 4, change to force 5, where sea stayed smooth to slight. And south of Mallorca, Salinas, Dragon Air, is variable at 2 to 4, change to a northerly during the night. Then a westerly by the middle part of the day, where sea stayed smooth and locally slight. We move to Minorca, we've got a northerly northeast at 3 to 4, change to a northwesterly during the morning, sea steady smooth to slight. Channel of Minorca is a northerly northwesterly at, at 3 to 4, change to a northwesterly during the morning, sea steady smooth to slight. Cabrera today has a northeasterly at 3 to 4, change to a westerly and southwesterly at 2 to 4 by the middle part of the day, sea steady slight, decreasing to smooth. Channel of Mallorca is a northerly northeasterly at 3 to 4, change to a 2 to 3 during the morning, then a westerly in the afternoon, sea steady slight, decreasing to smooth. Ibiza has a northerly northeast at 3 to 4, change to a 2 to 3 during the morning, then a westerly in the afternoon. Sea steady slight, decreasing to smooth. And finally, Formentera has a northerly and northeasterly at 3 to 4, change to a 2 to 3 during the morning, then a westerly during the afternoon. Sea steady slight, decreasing to smooth. But there are no weather advisories, so we'll say a big, big thanks once again to our friends at Abbott.
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1: Morning to the gang at the PQ Academy this morning. What we got in the showbiz? Wayne Rooney, listen to this, it's interesting. Wayne Rooney could follow his wife Colleen as he's apparently in advanced talks to become or go into the jungle in I'm a Celebrity. Big signing that could be. Quite sure how he's going to come across though, to be honest with you. Personally, I don't really like him as a pundit. I don't think he's that great. But that's my opinion. What else I got for you? So Tom Jones has thanked fans for support as filming for the new series of the show The Voice continues without him. Lots of people are unhappy about that, including some of the judges as well. Emma Willis, Josh Widdicombe and Johannes Radebe made their debut on the Strictly Come Dancing over the weekend. My wife was watching this. How was it? Was it? Yeah, not for me. I think my wife seemed to enjoy it, but apparently the peak of viewers was at 5.8 million viewers, according to overnight figures, up slightly on last year's peak of 5.6. I think quite a lot of people obviously were looking to see how they were coming across as presenters, taking over from Tess Daly and... I've said it, I don't want to say it anymore. The Traitors, come on, what's her name? Oh, useless. Anyway... how did it go? If you watched it, how did you think? Was it any good? A lot of people, I think, are saying online that the so-called celebrity dancers aren't really celebrities. I don't know. And finally, Ed Sheeran has made his stance clear on the Israeli-Palestine conflict after his loop tour fell apart amid Macklemore's Free Palestine comments. He came out on stage in, I think it was Philadelphia, and said, what happened in Israel to start with, how this all sort of conflict kicked off, was awful. Plus, all the stuff that's now happening in retaliation to Palestine as well, he says, is awful too. He doesn't agree with either, and it was far better having giving sort of the peace route the best chance. I feel a bit sorry for him, actually, to be honest with you, because it wasn't him that actually, we talked about this in the first hour, it wasn't him that really sort of made the stance. It was the stadiums themselves who were saying that, they don't want political statements being read out on stage. It wasn't actually Sheeran himself. And then all the sort of the featured artists that were featured on his tour backed out in support of Macklemore, which isn't great and doesn't look a good thing for Ed himself. But apparently he's a really, really nice bloke. I know people in the music industry say that Ed Sheeran is one of the nicest blokes you're ever going to meet. So anyway, let's say big thanks to our friends at the PQ Academy.
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3: When I was 6 years old, I broke my leg. 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I was younger then. 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

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Running from the law through the backfields and getting drunk with my friends.

0: 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The same fantastic trampoline park atmosphere, great food and drinks, fun classes, birthday parties and activities that keep the kids entertained for hours will all still be part of the Palmer Jump experience. 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
1: So as you can hear, Ruby, who put this in on Friday, is still in. She's on her way to Son Caliu right now with her dad, Greg. Morning.

0: Today's School Run Anthem is proudly brought to you by Palmer Jump. 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
1: Morning to our friends at Lolo Land. On Monday, the 21st of September 2026, day 264 of the year. 102 days now remained until 2027. And we're counting down, of course, to when the clocks go back, which is the 25th of October. And what is that then? I'm trying to find it. Here we go. 34 days till the clocks go back. Found it eventually. It's actually 20 days to the World Conquer Championships. Can't wait. This is about, celebrity traitors, that's it. 1st of October, remember that, celebrity traitor. 13 days until Glastonbury tickets go on sale, if you're interested. 14th of October, that will be. So, things that happened on this day in history. Let me see what I can find you in my little list here, shall we? As always, hardly anything. J.R.R. Tolkien's The Hobbit was published on this day. In 1937, the women's airspeed record was set at 292 miles an hour by American pilot Jacqueline Cochran on this day, 1937. Malta became independent from Britain on this day in 1964. The first edition of the new BBC TV music show, The Old Grey Whistle Test, remember that? It was aired on this day in 1971. In 1986, Prince Charles admitted on TV that he talked to his plants. Leave that there. Gary Lineker announced his retirement from football on this day in 1994. An England football shirt worn by Paul Gascoigne, and it was the shirt that he cried in, so basically his tears, sold for almost £30,000 at auction on this day in 2004. Apple's iPhone 5 went on sale around the world on this day in 2012. What number are we on now? Is it 17? Is it 17? I think it's 17, isn't it? McDonald's announced that they would drastically reduce plastic in their Happy Meals by 2025 on this day in 2021. Has that happened? I've never bought a Happy Meal for ages. So my kids have grown up, unfortunately. It's much more expensive now. So famous people that are celebrating today. Jerry Bruckheimer. He's an American film and TV producer, best known for the CSI franchises, Beverly Hills Cop movies, Top Gun, and Pirates of the Caribbean. 83 today he is. Talking of film, Bill Murray, the American actor and star of Groundhog Day, Lost in Translation, Ghostbusters, Caddyshack, blimey. 76 he is today. Petty Smith, TV presenter, newsreader, formerly of GMTV. 68 today she is. Who else have we got here? Ricky Lake, remember her?
2: Go Ricky, go Ricky.
1: Yep. It was in the afternoons, wasn't it? They called her a poor man's opera. Really? That's not nice. 58. She's 58 today. Blimey. Who else? Joe Wicks, the fitness fitness instructor. I was going to say constructor. The fitness instructor. He helped us, obviously, all through the pandemic during the workouts, didn't he, on YouTube. 41 today he is. I think that's more or less it. If you do know somebody celebrating a birthday, you want us to give them a shout out, we're more than happy to do it. We just need to know the person's name, please. 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Much better than saying it on social media, you know. 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And we'll be happy to do it for you. Not necessarily at this time. This is the normal time here with the friends at Lolo Land. But if you want it any earlier or any later than this, we're more than happy to do it. So should we go to what happened on this day in history? Now let's thank Lola Lamb first, and then we'll go to our musical variety birthdays.
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1: On this day in 1970, this lady was at number one on the UK singles chart. The singer's only UK chart number one, which spent 6 weeks at the top of the charts. But who was it? You tell me.

0: It was 1970 and she was at number one in the charts.
1: I've heard people say.
0: Oh, yes. Hold on a minute. Frida Payne, it was one of Steve and the Joe. Very good. This was 1974 and this man was at number one on the US singles chart.
1: Been a time.
0: Come on.
1: We've loved
0: it. You don't love his voice, don't you? It's great, isn't it? Who was it, though?
1: It doesn't seem to me like it's enough. It's just not enough, man.

0: Baby, it didn't take all of my life to find you. But you can believe it's gonna take the rest of my life to keep you. I've heard people say that.
1: Ooh, what happened to him there? Don't know what happened. Anyway, he is Mr. Barry White. Mr. Barry White. It suddenly just faded out. Anyway, Barry White was number one on the US singles chart on this day in 1974 with Can't Get Enough of Your Love, Baby, the singer's first and only, actually, US chart topper. It made number eight in the UK. So we move on to also 1974. This man was at number one on the UK singles chart. It was all number ones this morning. The song was recorded in just 10 minutes. I can probably see why. And he started out as a B-side. It went on to sell over 10 million and became one of the best-selling singers of all time. Really? My word. Can you remember this?

A few of you got this, actually. Well done to Neil Pilkington. Oh, no, you... No, I don't want you again, thank you. We've had enough of you. Twice in a day? No, thank you. Just the once is fine. Neil Pilkington was on the Barry White front, the Walrus of Love. Yes, well done. Very good. We had Mick Hadley, he got it. Helen Warren, morning to you, Helen. Hope you're well. And also, who was the other one? Kurt Gatcher. Morning to you, Kurt. It was Carl Douglas. Actually, who was kung fu fighting on this day in 1974. Went on to sell 10 million, no less. Can't believe that. That's unbelievable. And it was a B-side to begin with, and he wrote it in 10 minutes. Reminds me of that. We talked about this the other week, didn't we? Hong Kong Phooey. Yeah, love Hong Kong Phooey. He's the best. So we're going to go to the break, actually. And we're going to go there with, on this day in... Where are we going to go? On this day in 1985, this lady scored her first UK number one album. The album is the name of the hit song from it, actually, to be honest with you. Take this to the news.

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1: The government says it's no information on a new attempt at a mass entry into Ceuta, but security enforcement remain in place amid concerns over fresh calls on social media. The embassy in Rabat has launched a campaign warning people not to attempt irregular crossings into either Ceuta or Melilla. It says entering Spain irregularly does not give people the right to travel freely to the mainland or elsewhere in the European Union. The campaign comes ahead of parliamentary elections in Morocco on Wednesday amid concerns that calls for another mass crossing could appear online whilst Moroccan security forces are focused on the vote. Interior ministries maintaining additional forces around the Carajal border, Ceuta port and also the fence at Melilla. Meanwhile, the migrant crisis in Ceuta continues with thousands of people still being moved from informal camps into temporary accommodation. Around 1,800 people have been accommodated in the new facility at the port, although several thousand more have been living at beach settlements. The authorities have continued transferring people where space is available, whilst government faces pressure to accelerate returns to Morocco and provide additional accommodation. In other news, a former British television actor has been arrested in Alicante over a £13.6 million fraud targeting aspiring models. Philip Foster, a 51-year-old man, was formerly an actor in the soap Brookside, was detained by Guardia Civil officers on Thursday. He was convicted in absentia in the UK last year of fraud and money laundering and has wanted to serve an 8.5-year prison sentence. A six-year investigation found that more than 6,000 people have been targeted through a network of fake modelling agencies and photography studios. Foster allegedly ran the operation from Spain and used proceeds to fund a luxury lifestyle. Extradition proceedings are now understood to be underway. And for the latest local and national news, check out wavemallorca.com. That's the latest from the Wave Mallorca newsroom.
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0: And a very, very good morning to you. Good to have you with us. This is the Wave Bianca Breakfast Show, weekday 7 till 10 with the friends of Motor World. It's 9 minutes past 9 o'clock here in Spain, 9 minutes past 8 in the UK. Starting this hour with Mr. Michael Jackson, The Way You Make Me Feel. And it was Madonna's Like a Virgin that we played you just before the break. As on this day in history, her album Like a Virgin was released. Time for us to pop outside then and check out the weather today. Come on, let's have a look.
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0: Highs of 30, lows of 19 out there today. Sunshine to start with a few afternoon clouds. Winds are 10 to 15 kilometres an hour and a westerly. And for the rest of your week, highs of 30, lows of 18. Tomorrow's going to be sunny all the way. Similar story on Wednesday with a high of 29, low of 19 and sunshine. Partly cloudy both Thursday and Friday with a high of 29, low of 19 both days. Does all look pretty good, isn't it, this time of year? So we'll say a big, big thanks, as always, to our friends at Marchica.
1: The latest weather forecast right here on Wave Mallorca.
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0: Yes, yeah, so on the survey prize this week, here with the friends at the BVB International Academy. We're going to Rob and all the gang. They're giving you a chance to win for yourself a full Dortmund kit for a child up to the age of 16. 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They are currently on the lookout for players, both boys and girls, for the new season. 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All those details are on the Facebook page, facebook.com/WaveMallorca. If you want to win the prize, you've got to get a question correct during the course of the week, of course. Today's question, men think about this at least 5 times a day. What is it? Thank you. Men think about this at least 5 times a day. What is it? That's the question for today. If you think you might know the right answer, those normal places, facebook.com/WaveMallorca or 676-112-120. Now, on this day in 1985, this band... at their first US number one single. It had been number one in the UK. And it had lots of plays on MTV. In fact, I think it was the first video that was shown on the MTV, like the video thing, you know? Whatever I'm saying. It also featured the band you can hear in the background. So we want the band, and who was the guy doing the sort of extra singing on it as well?

0: So it was on this day in 1985, with the help of heavy MTV exposure, Money for Nothing gave Dire Straits their first US number one single. The groundbreaking music video of the track was one of the first to use computer animated human characters. The song features a guest appearance by Sting, who sings the signature falsetto introduction, background vocals, and the backing chorus of I Want My MTV. Set to the same notes as the chorus of the Police song, Don't Stand So Close to Me. There you go, you see. Well done to Amanda. Amanda, morning. How are you? Hope you're well. Also to Mick as well, and to Kev. Now, Kev normally listens to us in Southend on his rounds, his delivery rounds. And he sent me a picture of the weather, and I'm thinking, blimey, Southend looks good today. And then I noticed he's actually here. Well done, Kev. Morning to you. It's time for all your naughty weather. 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Checking out the high seas there, northwest of Mallorca, Dragonair and a Foreman towards the northerly northeast at 3 to 4, change to a westy and northwesty at 2 to 4 during the morning, a southwesty during the afternoon, sea steady smooth to slight. Northeast of Mallorca, Foreman towards Cantaperas and northerly at 3 to 4, change to a westy in the afternoon, sea steady smooth to slight. East of Mallorca, Cantaperas, Salinas and northerly at 3 to 4, change to a force 5, where sea steady smooth to slight. And south of Mallorca, Salinas, Dragonair is available at 2 to 4, change to a northerly during the night. And you'll find sea steady smooth and locally slight. Moving into Menorca, we've got a northerly and northeasty at 3 to 4. We'll change to a northwesty during the morning. Sea steady smooth to slight. Channel of Menorca is a northerly and northeasty at 3 to 4. Change to a northwesty during the morning. Sea steady smooth to slight. Cabrera has a northeasty at 3 to 4. Change to a westy and southwesty at 2 to 4 by the middle part of the day, where sea steady slight and becoming smooth. Channel of Mallorca is a northerly northeast at 3 to 4, change to a 2 to 3 during the morning, then a westerly during the afternoon, sea steady slight, decreasing to smooth. Ibiza has a northerly northeast at 3 to 4, change to 2 to 3 during the course of the morning, a westerly during the afternoon, sea steady slight, decreasing to smooth. And Formentera has a northerly northeast at 3 to 4, change to a 2 to 3 during the morning, a westerly during the afternoon, sea steady slight, decreasing to smooth. But we have no weather advisories today, so I say a big, big thanks once again to our friends at Avid.
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0: Now, on this day in 1992, was that Parlophone? Yeah, Parlophone Records released a song I'm about to play you as this band's debut single. The single didn't actually chart at all, which I can't believe, but it didn't. But featured on quite a lot of the majority of critics' list. So by the end of the year, it appeared in their first album. The album was called Pablo Honey. Okay, so we need the name of the band, please. Who was it? And it didn't chart first time around. How about that? 90 minutes past 9 o'clock here in Spain, 90 minutes past 8 in the UK. Taking us to the break. Who are they?

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Well, the song we played you before the break was Creep by Radiohead. And on this day, 1992, it was released by the record company, but didn't chart at all, believe it or not. But it did go on to be their top-selling single of all time, of which that song we just played you, also, which was no surprises, was their second best-selling single as well, Radiohead. Well done to Terry. Morning, Terry! Who else got it? I think Mick got it as well. Yeah, Mick got it. And Kev got it as well. Morning, Kev. So, let's get on to sports news, shall we? Because it was a busy old weekend of sport, particularly football, because obviously this is the international break now. We've got 3 weeks with no football. What are we going to do? Well, we have got football, of course, but they're international matches. And, you know, some people are just a bit, you know, bored of it, to be perfectly honest. We've only just had the World Cup. Now we've got the Nations Cup happening. Do you know what I mean? I'd rather a bit more of a break. But anyway, over the weekend, Matias Cunha's deflected strike rescued a point for Manchester United late on, denied Fulham a first Premier League win of the season. Real Madrid manager Jose Mourinho arrived at the post-match news conference carrying an A4 sheet of printed paper with screenshots displaying two instances he believes should have resulted in an Atletico Madrid red card. One of his players got sent off and they lost the game by 2-1. You can always tell when Madrid have played bad, or any team that Mourinho manages have played badly, he tries to sort of, you know, put it over to blame the referee or whatever, whoever else he can blame apart from his team, to be perfectly honest. My team got a shocking 3-0 gubbing by Brighton over the weekend. Chelsea lost as well on Friday night, 3-0, the same score at Brentford. It was a weekend of shocks, actually, wasn't it? Who else lost? Liverpool got a draw, I think it was, didn't it? Yeah, Liverpool got a draw. Van City won 5-3. That was a good game as well. Middlesex claimed their first silverware in a decade as they fought back from a tricky start to beat Leicestershire in a thrilling one-day cup final at Trent Bridge over the weekend. Ross Smith won the final six legs to produce a shock 11-5 victory over two-time winner Gerwin Price in the World Series of Darts finals in Amsterdam yesterday. And JJ Sporn won the DP championship over in, was it the Belfry? Over the weekend as well. Or was it Wentworth? Might be Wentworth, actually, when I think about it properly. And finally, Real Mallorca got a great win. Well, I say a great win. It was against Real Sociedad's B team. But they got a one away win. We don't win away that often, Real Mallorca. Two times just last season. And we haven't won away yet, but we've won away at the weekend 1-0 with a goal from Fuentes in the second half. So Mallorca now in third place in La Liga high promotion, and doing quite well actually this coming weekend, playing Almeria, which could be a very good game actually, if you want to put yourself down there. And that sums up all the sport for you. So let's go back to what happened on this day in music history. Let's go to 1996. This band scored their second UK number one. The chorus in the song is based on... Oh, I can't tell you what it is, because... Well, it's based on the song by the Delphonics, actually. There you go. It was... their previous single was so successful the track was deleted and no longer supplied to retailers whilst the track was still in the top 20 to make way for their next single. So everybody was still buying the other single while they were buying the new one as well. So they just basically took it out altogether so they could actually buy this one. Any ideas who this is?

It was a bit of a beat there, wasn't it? One of that is. Well done to quite a lot of you got it. Craig, morning to you. Very good. Kev, who says, I haven't heard this for ages. Here's a tune. You're right, actually. Southend Smash 6, Gateshead 6-1. Well done, Southend. Where are they now? Are they National League? I think they are, aren't they? Southend or National League South. Well done to you. Who else? Mick got it as well. And Kurt Getcha got it as well. It was the Fugees, of course, on this day in 1996. They went to number one with Ready or Not, which overtook their Killing Me Softly song that was a previous number one that they did with Puff Daddy as well, wasn't it? So let's move on, shall we? To on this day in 2002, another number one single on the charts for this lady, which was also number one in the UK as well, but this is number one in the US on this day.

Apparently in the bad books, we're not mentioning Aston Villa won at the weekend as well. Well, they did beat the other team for North London. Everybody beats them right now. No offence. What do you mean? This was, of course, Pink, who was number one on the charts on this day. And the song was Just Like a Pill. So we go from Pink in... Where am I? Sorry, I'm now on Musical Variety, but I'm not. I should be back here. Pink, it was 2002, actually. Just Like a Pill, number one in the US singles chart for Pink. That was also number one in the US as well. But we moved to 2019, and this man was at number one in the UK chart with his debut studio album. The album was the same as this song, or the same name, I should say. Remember this?

Well done to Kev. He got it. He's easy to get a pink, actually, as well. Well done, Kev. Who says he's amazing live. Also, who else got this? Mick got this, and Steve got it as well. Well done. It was Sam Fender. And on this day, it was his album was number one in the UK album charts, Hypersonic Missiles. It was the name of the song. We move from there to musical variety birthdays. Kareem Drewery was born on this day in 1959. 1986 it was the song that most people will remember this band for, and it was this one.

A bye to Kev, to Mick and to Steve, who got it. Well done, everybody. Corinne Drury from Swing Out Sister was born on this day. It was 1986, and Breakout came from their debut album, It's Better to Travel, which did reach number one on the UK album chart as well. Let's move on from there to... Where are we going to go? Let's go to... John Brooks, born this day in 1968. They had a 1990 UK number nine. Oh, no, I've missed one out. Hang on a minute. I did miss one out. Where's that one gone then? Oh, here it is. Somebody called Trugoy. Of course he is. Was born this day in 1968. So let's play this one from 1989. It's a bit of a tune, actually. I like this.

no rock and roll unless your name's Brewster, cause Brewster's a punk. Parents let go cause it's magic in the air. Criticizing rap shows you're out of order. Stop looking, listen to the phrase and Fred Astaire's, and don't get offended while Mace Do-Si-Do's your daughter. A tri-camera roll system is now set. Fly around the store under Daisy Productions. It stands for the inner sound, y'all, and y'all can bet that the action's not a trick.

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0: Focus is formed by flaunting the soul. Souls who flaunt style gain praise by pounds. Comment on speakers who honor the scroll. Scroll written daily creates a new sound. Listeners listen, cause this here is wisdom. Wisdom of a speaker, a dub and a plug. Set aside a legal substance and feed them for now. Get them high off this dialect drug. Time is a factor, so it's time to count. Count not the negative actions of one. Speakers of soul say it's time to shout. Three forms the soul to a positive sum. Dance to this fix and flex every muscle. Space can be filled if you ride like my lumber. Advance to the tune, but don't do the hustle. Shake, rattle, roll to my magic number.
2: Now you may try to subtract it, but it just won't go away.
3: It was 1960. Well, he was born this day in 1968. The song was from 1989. The magic number was De La Soul. And you remember Say No Go was another one of theirs. Say No Go. That one. Sung better than that. Listen, that's just about it for me today. Take care, everybody. Have a lovely day, whatever you're up to. I'm back bright early tomorrow, 7 till 10. Joining you now is Rod Stewart. Also known as Izzy. Do you want to say hello? Go on. Very gruff.
4: Good morning. I would think I was more like Bruce Springsteen. I did a gig on Saturday and it was that or Joe Cocker. Hello, how are you?
3: I'm very well, thank you. Lots of music, I imagine, coming up your way the next 3 hours.
4: Help, socorro, yeah.
3: Yes.
4: Send in all your requests. Yeah. We will get all the sponsors out without any shadow of a doubt, but I have recorded a few messages just in case it does go completely. I'm sure it'll be fine.
3: Okay, Izzy with you between now and 1 o'clock this afternoon. Spencer between 1 and 4, and Dez between 4 and 6. There's lots of good reasons there to stick with us through the course of the day. Have a lovely day, everybody, whatever you're up to. As I say, back bright and early tomorrow between 7 and 10. And I'm going to leave you with one of these was born on this day. In 1972. Well, you flick a coin, can't you? Liam was born on this day. Take care. See you tomorrow. Bye-bye.

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1: In today's news, the government is introducing specialist rape and sexual offence courts across England and Wales in an attempt to cut huge delays in the justice system. Within 2 years, every Crown Court will have at least one dedicated courtroom, with victims given private entrances and waiting areas where possible, a single point of contact and fixed trial dates. Meanwhile, a new national task force is being launched to tackle misogyny and violence against women and girls, following warnings that girls are experiencing increasing levels of sexism, both online and in schools. The government says the group will look at how attitudes develop from a young age and what more can be done to tackle harassment, abuse, and harmful online content. Health chiefs say urgent action is needed after a sharp fall in organ donations, with around 8,700 people currently waiting for a transplant. Deceased donor numbers are 9% lower than this time last year, while the number of families agreeing to donation has also fallen. NHS Blood and Transplant is urging people to register their wishes and, crucially, make sure their families know what they want. In other news, Prime Minister Andy Burnham is preparing for his first face-to-face meeting with Donald Trump during the UN General Assembly in New York. The meeting comes after a difficult few weeks in UK-US relations, including Trump's comments supporting a united Ireland and disagreements over the conflict with Iran. Burnham is expected to focus on Britain's economic and security interests, as well as support for Ukraine. And finally, a 13-year-old girl who had been missing for 8 days has been found safe and well. Lilia was located in Manchester City Centre after an extensive police search and an emotional public appeal from her mother. Greater Manchester Police thanked everyone who helped share information and assist with finding her. For Wave Mallorca, this is Harriet Gordon.
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Good morning, one and all. It's the Joe Show. But with me, Izzy Newman, this morning. Busy girl is our Joe. Hope you've had a great weekend. What did you get up to? Tell me. I want all the juicy details. I aimed at singing at the weekend. No, we got through it. Big love going out to the big happy couple. Well, they weren't big. I mean, the party was big. And it was great fun. An honour and a pleasure. But yes, now to focus on the Joe Show. As I said, she's a busy bee, but do not worry. She'll be back tomorrow. I, as you can tell, have got a bit of a vocal issue today, but I'm sure we'll be fine. I'm amongst friends and we'll just play a little bit more music. But we will make sure all our sponsors, and today is no exception, because we've got, of course, the Mystery Voice. Oh, I can't wait to share that with you. But let me get settled into the chair. We've got weather coming up. I mentioned the Mystery Voice featured artist. Well, there are quite a few very happy listeners out there. It was close, but yes. Ray won the day, so we'll be playing lots of her tracks throughout the week. And tomorrow I'll give you a little bit of a bio on her. I'll just play the music today. Got to try and cut down as much chatting. Also, we'll have musical birthdays. We will also have, of course, the fantastic survey prize. What a prize it is. Keep tuned in. Bonkers National Day. There are quite a few. I had a little look earlier. And later on, we'll be revealing, before I say my goodbyes, who the Mystery Voice is. It's just for fun. And it's sponsored by the lovely team of Something Borrowed. So I'll tell you all about that later. Right, I'm going to get something to suck. Let's go with a bit of rhythm and night. Now, Joe always says to me, it's your show, you're covering for me, but do what you do. But I very much want to try and aim to please your lovely listeners, this Joe. This is the rhythm of the night. And, of course, you, my lovely. So I've looked up lots of things that you might play. But help me out, 67611210.

0: Big thanks to Richie for the breakfast show. See, lots of you tuned in. Lots of great comments coming in, especially for the survey prize question. Now then, I must also let you know that you can listen to us, of course, on 105.2. There were previously little hitches after the storms, but all is well. 102 FM in Calvia. You've got us on DAB+, www.wavemallorca.com, and also just ask your smart speaker to play Wave Mallorca. Now then, as I mentioned, we've got 676112120 to say hello to me, help me out. And also, have you not yet downloaded the app? Please, we urge you to that. It's absolutely super. Really good. Very, very proud of that. I am anyway. What we'll do now is pop outside, check out this weather.
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0: Isn't it glorious? Oh, what a beautiful day yesterday. And today, it seems. Highs of 30, lows of 19. Not quite duvets yet. Partly cloudy conditions are expected around 4. Ooh. The highest feels like the temperature will be around 31, around 2 o'clock. But it is sun all the way. Look, according to my current research. Hello to everybody in Ibiza. Highs 26, lows of 22 there. Wind gusts are up to 15 kilometres. Nice. Over to Menorca, and it's sunny all the way. Highs of 28 and lows of 20. Wind gusts are up to 23 kilometres there. And the sun sets tonight at 19:48. Try to make it I don't know whether it's going to last. We'll see. What's happening in the UK? I remember now why I've got Southend. Kev from Southend. He was listening in earlier on. What you got going on, Kev? Ooh, highs of 17, lows of 13. Rainy conditions are expected around 11. Wind gusts are up to 22 kilometres there. Okay, I'm going to go to a tune by our one and only Chris Marina. This is Ride the Wave.
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0: That's us. Morning, Chris, and morning to everybody else.

0: It's a radio show, and her name is Jo, so we're calling it The Jo Show. Yeah.
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0: What a voice. Unlike mine. Apparently I sound like a cross between Rod Stewart and Bonnie Tyler. I'm amongst friends. We'll get through it, folks. Yes, this is The Joe Show, but with me, Izzy Newman, sitting in for Joe. She'll be back tomorrow, so don't worry. But I'm aiming to try and please her regular listeners with her tracks that she really enjoys, and for Joe as well, hopefully. But now, it's time for this.
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0: Yeah, just to enthuse that about Something Borrowed. They specialise, I was doing a little recce actually, they specialise in rental of really stylish, high quality furniture and decor for weddings, private parties, corporate events, all across Mallorca. So thank you so much, Byron, and all the team. Apparently he was inspired, according to my friend, it was inspired by his wife's work as a wedding planner, and he identified a gap that needs filling. So good on you, Brian. What a team. Right, are you ready for the voice? Here it comes, just for fun.
2: A little story here, folks. I was actually in Manchester with my manager, and we were just basically walking along the street, and an American girl came up to us. He said, I've been over here for a few months, and do you know what's going to remind me most of England? And I said, what? And she said, your song.
0: Ooh, that was much, was it? You listen, I'm going to be repeating it in every hour, but you can go to our Facebook page and you'll hear it there as well. Shall I give you a couple of clues? I shall. He was born in Newton Le Willows in Lancashire in 1966. Shall I leave it there? I'm going to leave it there. I think it's quite easy, so I'll just leave there. I'll give you some more clues later, and we'll go to a little tune. Or shall I play it again for you? No, I'll play it again later. Right, here we go. Finally.

Wow, you guys. Well done, Paul. Paul Wolstenholme, that is. You have got it right. Straight in, my friend. And morning to Stuart Wood. Good morning, Izzy, he says. 13 degrees and very sunny morning here in Gloucestershire. And expecting highs of 23. It's supposed to be like that all week. Enjoy, Stuart.

Good morning to Ida. Do you know, Ida, you're so right. I've got my honey and my warm water. I have got lemon and ginger. And it is very soothing. And of course, it'd be our pleasure to play Teddy Pendergrass for you.

0: CC Pension, and that was finally something like that. And now it's time for this.
1: The featured artist for this week is...
0: Well, it's Ray. I've actually chosen Nightingale Lane. This is gorgeous, very personal heartbreak song. Ray has described it as being the greatest heartbreak she has experienced. The title comes from Nightingale Lane in South London, and the song as being the greatest heartbreak she has experienced. The title comes from Nightingale Lane in South London.

just wow. Wow. I bet the bloke that broke her heart is like, oops, shouldn't have done that. She's better off without him, love. If he did not recognise that now, without further ado, a couple of shout-outs. Must do a shout-out to the fantastic team, the Cancer Support Group, who have got an art class Monday mornings, 10:30 till 12:30. Go check out their website for all the details, or deets, as in.

Anita says, hi, Anita, lovely to hear from you. That's Anita from Dyslexia, where the E is a three. Anyway, moving on. This now is for Ida. Good morning to Ida. She's given me some great tips for my vocal problems this morning. And hopefully I found the right track for you, Ida. I'm looking forward to hearing this. This is The Love I've Lost featuring Teddy Pendergrass.

0: What a great track, chosen by our lovely Ida. And also, it's quite nice and long, giving my voice a little rest. But we do have to go to our lovely sponsors. Morning to Mikey. Drive careful out there if you're busy on the roads. I'm also getting some fabulous info coming in from my lovely Ida, or Joe's lovely Ida, our lovely Ida, telling me all about the different. She says, I like to ask for tracks out of the box. Well, that is brilliant. Your musical knowledge is something else, Ida. I shall have a look for Boz Skaggs right now.
1: 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Yeah.
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6: Where's all my soul sisters? Let me hear ya.

Morning all, if you've just tuned in. Yes, this is the Joe Show. And it's not Joe. Doesn't even sound like me, really, does it? This is Izzy Newman. Little croaky. Something going around. I feel fine. I feel absolutely fine. Now then, a lovely hello and big hug to our wonderful Shirley Roberts, who's our Hey Sister Soul Sister over in Soyer. That's why I played that, actually. She sent us a story, as did Joe, actually, as well, that we need to share. And it's quite true. It's a tale of everyday folk in the Soyer Valley of 2026. This is what's happening. This is what we need to know. Now, amongst, obviously, the loudest chatter of the village and valley, I should say, currently is the tale of the stork's egg. Aha! I know. Now, as Shirley writes here, I know there are important world events going on, but sometimes you just have to stay local and see what is going on before your very eyes. Now then, the stork itself lives on the Palmagnola roundabout on the main road between Soyer and Palma. It's lived on the roundabout in all its recycled glory. Yes, it's a piece of art. For some years, it's a local artist who gave the masterpiece a complete talking point, no doubt. Now, did it always have an egg? That is the question. If not, when did it appear and will it hatch soon? So basically, there's this stork that's been on this roundabout that has been created by a local artist, which is something that all the locals have absolutely admired and loved for quite some time. And all of a sudden, out of nowhere, an egg has appeared. So I wonder if Juan Montañez, who's the artist, we'll be preparing a baby stork as we speak. These are really important questions, says Shirley, on Monday the 21st of September. Do you have the answer? The people need to know, she says. So I just thought we'd share that with you today. Good morning to you, Shirley. I hope all is well in Soyer Valley. Yes, and if you'd like any further information, I urge you to go to the Soyer website, where you will find all the latest information and things you know and things you need to do around the Soyer Valley. Wonderful stuff. I should have got a track ready, wouldn't I, with the stork, but I think I've gone for a soup dragon. Have a little bit of free coming your way, and then I might try out this chap called Boz Skaggs that Ida has introduced us to. Let's find out. Don't be afraid of your freedom.

0: It's a radio show, and her name is Jo, so we're calling it The Jo Show. Yeah.
1: 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Local news.
2: The government says it's no information on a new attempt at a mass entry into Ceuta, but security enforcement remain in place amid concerns over fresh calls on social media. The embassy in Rabat has launched a campaign warning people not to attempt irregular crossings into either Ceuta or Melilla. It says entering Spain irregularly does not give people the right to travel freely to the mainland or elsewhere in the European Union. The campaign comes ahead of parliamentary elections in Morocco on Wednesday amid concerns that calls for another mass crossing could appear online whilst Moroccan security forces are focused on the vote. Interior ministries maintaining additional forces around the Carajal border, Ceuta port and also the fence at Melilla. Meanwhile, the migrant crisis in Ceuta continues with thousands of people still being moved from informal camps into temporary accommodation. Around 1,800 people have been accommodated in the new facility at the port, although several thousand more have been living at these settlements. The authorities have continued transferring people where space is available, whilst government faces pressure to accelerate returns to Morocco and provide additional accommodation. In other news, a former British television actor has been arrested in Alicante over a £13.6 million fraud targeting aspiring models. Philip Foster, 51-year-old man, was formerly in action soap Brookside, was detained by Guardia Civil officers on Thursday. He was convicted in absentia in the UK last year of fraud and money laundering and has wanted to serve an 8.5-year prison sentence. A six-year investigation found that more than 6,000 people have been targeted through a network of fake modelling agencies and photography studios. Foster allegedly ran the operation from Spain and used proceeds to fund a luxury lifestyle. Extradition proceedings are now understood to be underway. And for the latest local and national news, check out wavemallorca.com. 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
8: Tune going out to the lovely listener, Craig. He's actually suggesting Sophie Ellis-Bextor for next week's featured artist. So I thought I'd give you a little taster.

0: Craig. Hope you're well, my friend. I think it's a good shout for next week's featured artist. So what's coming up in the second hour here on The Joe Show? Well, we're going to do a second play of The Mystery Voice. We're going to have a musical birthday for you. Quite an unusual one, I thought. Some local news. We just had some local news from Soyers, so we've got some more of that coming up for the rest of the island. And, of course, we've got to tell you all about the survey prize question for today. Now then, first and foremost, though, let us do this.
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2: A little story here, folks. I was actually in Manchester with my manager, and we were just basically walking along the street. An American girl came up to us. She said, I've been over it for a few months, and do you know what's going to remind me most of England? And I said, what? And she said, your song.
0: Have you any idea? We have had some right answers coming in, but I shall give you a few more little clues. I have only given you one, actually. All I've told you so far is it was born in Newton Le Willows. That sounds posh, doesn't it? In Lancashire in 1966. He began his musical career behind the scenes, working as a drummer before becoming a vocalist with the soul group FBI. It was there that he caught the attention of songwriting and production team Stop, Aiken and Waterman. Shall I leave that there? I'll leave that there. Right then, now we're going to go, let's see if I've still got this information. I'm very curious about this. So lovely Ida was messaged in telling me about someone called Boz Skaggs. And she said, and Joe's never heard of him. I'm like, well, to be honest with you, Ida, nor have I. So we're going to play a little bit of Boz, and she says this song is absolutely beautiful, so I trust your judgment. It's called Sierra.

So Bos Scaggs, American singer-songwriter and guitarist known for blending blue-eyed soul, rock, blues and jazz. First gained attention playing with the Steve Miller Band before establishing a successful solo career. Great name, Ida.

0: It's a radio show, and her name is Jo, so we're calling it The Jo Show. Yeah.
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5: Well, you're not listening to Joe, actually. It's Izzy here, sitting in for Joe. And I've been told I sound like Rod Stewart, so I thought I'd play a bit. Here we are, Monday the 21st of September. Time is 11:23.

Yeah, a little bit of Rod Stewart there, keeping it in sync with my voice. It does not hurt, actually. It's fine, it's fine. Now then, we're going to do, actually, musical birthday. I was tuned into Richie's breakfast show, and he played there. I think he did Jason Derulo, along with a few others. I've picked a birthday chap called James Allen, which is... I thought I'd stop on that one because James Allen is one of our sponsors. The name of a Revival owner is James Allen. So I thought, you know what? Why not? Let's do that. So James Allen, musician, was born in 1979 on this day. He's the lead singer and guitarist of the Scottish indie rock band Glass Vegas. Their platinum-selling debut album, Glass Vegas, in 2008... was well received by critics and reached number 2 in the UK albums chart. It was nominated for the Mercury Prize, Music Prize, I should say, the following year. So shall we have it? I've gone and chosen a track called, which seems to be one of the most popular ones, called Geraldine. Here it comes. Happy birthday to that James Allen.

Been a most educational show for me today. Lead singer of Glass Vegas, James Allen. Happy birthday. I always think of Geraldine and then Peter Kay. There you have it. That's today's musical birthday. A little later on, we'll have On This Day in Music. Hopefully one that Joe would approve of. I do hope so. Let us go for a little bit of local news. Wish me luck. So, here we have it. Hundreds of protests in Mallorca demanding reduction in flights. Not the cost. No. No more expansion, no more promotion. That was the clique slogan. On Sunday, hundreds of people marched in protest in Palma against expansion of the airport. Organised by the group, which was dedicated to opposing expansion, the protesters also demanded a reduction in the number of flights. The demonstration began in front of the Spanish government delegation, and the march ended by the Balearic government consulate de Mar headquarters. As said, no more expansion, no more promotion. This was a key slogan for the protesters. Attention was drawn to the fact that while there is talk of containing tourism, new international routes are being promoted, such as the services from Canada and Abu Dhabi. In addition to a reduction in the number of flights, spokesperson Per Joan Femenia called for a measure to limit private jets and for Congress approval of an airport co-management law that would allow the Balearics to participate in the management of all three airports. Moving on now, why is the Council of Mallorca spending 350 million euros on a second ring road when it says here it can't even make a pedestrian crossing safer? These news items are coming to you from our friends at the Mallorca Daily Bulletin. Opponents argue that there are no figures for how many cars will be removed from the congested Via Cintura, because in time, it will remove any. On Saturday, seven groups apparently published a joint statement criticising the Council of Mallorca's plan to spend 350 million euros on Palma's second ring road. Environmentalists Terra Ferida and Amics de la Terra are among the second ring road. Environmentalists Terra Ferida and Amics de la Terra are

crossing that cars don't respect. So that is why they're looking at this. And lastly, as inflation wipes out pay increases, Mallorca unions pressing for salary reviews. Apparently, the price makes it essential to include wage review clauses. Inflation in the Balearics in August reached 4.4%, a rise in excess of the average salary increase in collective bargain agreements for 2026. In March 21, agreements that were registered stipulated an average increase of 3.94%, affecting almost 230,000 workers. The salary increases were insufficient, and the unions are beginning to demand pay reviews. That concludes today's little local news. So time to go for a little tune, a little bit of Ace of Base for you, and Beautiful Life. Let's hope it is.

0: It's a radio show, and her name is Jo, so we're calling it The Jo Show. Yeah.
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almost hypnotic in it. Welcome to the Joe Show with me, Izzy Newman, today, sitting in for Joe. Do not worry, she will be back tomorrow. And I'm fine. I know I must sound awful, so I do apologise. But now it's time to tell you all about this week's survey prize. It is a cracking prize, actually, from our friends at the BVB International Academy Mallorca. Now, they're offering you a full Borussia Dortmund kit. Now, you know how expensive football kit can be for a child of up to the age of 16. The official youth development academy of the German football club Borussia Dortmund, BVB, it's based in Somfrere, aren't we lucky? Right over there in Calvia, here in Mallorca, and it operates as part of the Borussia Dortmund's worldwide network of international academies. Sounds very impressive, doesn't it? Now then, the academy aims to deliver the same player development philosophy used in Dortmund's youth system. It's adapted for young players just living in here on the island or even visiting, you can go. They're currently on the lookout for players, both boys and girls, for the new season. If you'd like to join one of the fastest growing clubs on the island, then please see the contact details on our Facebook page, or if probably easy if you're not got that in front of you, go to www.bvbiamallorca.com and you can get all the information there. Or if you'd rather speak to someone, a lot of us much prefer that, give Rob a call or send him a message on 34+34 if you're outside of Spain, 691 173 265, because if you're coming over maybe half term or something like that, give him a shout. Or as well as, I should say, to be in the bin to win on Friday, you need to get a question correct during the week. Every day there'll be a different question. Just keep answering as many times to give you a chance to win that fantastic kit. Wonderful stuff. Now, remember, exactly right. Remember, the more you get correct, the more chances you have to win. Today's question, are you ready? This is quite a question. Men think about this at least 5 times a day. What? Men think about this at least 5 times a day. Well, I've got to have a look at some of the answers. Just overall, it makes me smile. So Nicola Smith, good morning to you, Nicola. She says football, food. Yep. Andy Lister says, let's keep it clean and go with food. Thank you, Andy. Claire Murray, she says food, money. Good answer. Football. Elizabeth also says food, football, buying boys' toys. Denise Wood says hair. Oh, and I've got someone who's messaging in as I speak. What makes me kind of smile is that it's not like there's politics or, you know, or crypto or anything sort of. Food or football seems to be the winning answers at the moment. Well, I'll find out who's messaging in at the same time. Anyway, keep those answers coming in. What shall I play for you? How about Hey Brother, a little bit of Avicii for you. And I shall be back. What time is now? 11:50, folks. We're coming up to the end of the second hour. And we've got lots more to come. We've got going to do a repeat of the Mystery Voice. We've got the Bonkers National Day. I always love listening into Joe Dent telling us about the Bonkers National Day. On this day in music, featured artists are going to be doing again, repeating for you. And I shall also let you know before I go who that Mystery Voice belongs to. Anyway, as promised, a little bit of Avicii for you.

0: It's a radio show, and her name is Jo, so we're calling it The Jo Show. Yeah.
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2: In today's news, the government is introducing specialist rape and sexual offence courts across England and Wales in an attempt to cut huge delays in the justice system. Within 2 years, every Crown Court will have at least one dedicated courtroom, with victims given private entrances and waiting areas where possible, a single point of contact and fixed trial dates. Meanwhile, a new national task force is being launched to tackle misogyny and violence against women and girls, following warnings that girls are experiencing increasing levels of sexism, both online and in schools. The government says the group will look at how attitudes develop from a young age and what more can be done to tackle harassment, abuse, and harmful online content. Health chiefs say urgent action is needed after a sharp fall in organ donations, with around 8,700 people currently waiting for a transplant. Deceased donor numbers are 9% lower than this time last year, while the number of families agreeing to donation has also fallen. NHS Blood and Transplant is urging people to register their wishes and, crucially, make sure their families know what they want. In other news, Prime Minister Andy Burnham is preparing for his first face-to-face meeting with Donald Trump during the UN General Assembly in New York. The meeting comes after a difficult few weeks in UK-US relations, including Trump's comments supporting a united Ireland and disagreements over the conflict with Iran. Burnham is expected to focus on Britain's economic and security interests, as well as support for Ukraine. And finally, a 13-year-old girl who had been missing for 8 days has been found safe and well. Lilia was located in Manchester city centre after an extensive police search and an emotional public appeal from her mother. Greater Manchester Police thanked everyone who helped share information and assist with finding her. For Wave Mallorca, this is Harriet Gordon.
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0: 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Sing it back.
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0: Welcome to the Joe Show. Yeah, she's not here today. Busy Bee. She'll be back tomorrow, though. In the meantime, you've got to put up with me. Cross between. Yeah, we've actually played some Rod Stewart earlier. Could be Bruce. Should put some Bruce on, or maybe Joe Cocker. Anyway, I'm fine. I'm feeling absolutely fine. Time to do this again. Have you any idea?
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0: Big shout out to Brian and all the team. 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
3: Little story here, folks. I was actually in Manchester with my manager, and we were just basically walking along the street. And an American girl came up to us. He said, "I've been over it for a few months, and do you know what's going to remind me most of England?" And I said, "What?" And she said, "Your song."
0: You know, it's funny. I recognise the voice now, but I wouldn't have done straight away. I thought he sounded, ironically, a bit deeper, but I shall give you some more clues. We have had some right answers coming in, but let's see if we can get some more answers coming in. So I've told you that he was born in Newton Le Willows in Lancashire in 1966, and originally was working as a drummer before becoming a vocalist in the soul group FBI. Now then, everything changed in 1987. With a hit song that became a worldwide phenomenon, reaching number one in the UK and in numerous other countries, and that was Never Gonna Give You Up. I think that's probably enough clues for the time being. In fact, for now, because I shall be giving you an answer just before one, before I say my goodbyes, and we'll probably play the whole tune. But let us now play you a little bit of Living Joy and Dreamer.

Nothing wrong with a bit of dreaming. Oh, yes. Now then, folks, it is time for Bonkers National Day. Okay. I always like listening into this. Actually, it's nothing too radical today. A few, maybe. International Day of Peace. I repeat to all the world leaders that obviously tuned in, International Day of Peace. It's also World Alzheimer's Day. That is something food for thought, isn't it? And Zero Emissions Day. That's also a good one. We aim towards a healthier world. World Gratitude Day. Oh, thanks for that. And let's see what I did there. Miniature International Miniature Golf Day. Oh, I love a little bit of crazy golf. Why not? Perfect for me. In the US, this is. It's Babbling Day. Babbling Day. Of course, that needs a whole day to itself. Yum. National Pumpkin Cheesecake Day. Also in the US. You'd have thought that would have been perhaps closer to, we'll say it's a bit closer to Halloween. National Shut-In Day in the US. Yeah, they do have some bonkers day. It is for our friends from Somalia. It's their national day today. Happy National Day to our Somalian listeners. At Costa Rica Independence Day. Happy Independence Day to you. Over to Honduras now, and it's Army Day in Honduras. And in Taiwan, Overseas Chinese Day. Not a Scooby-Doo. And then it also is St. John's of Bridlington's Day. That's the patron saint of complications in childbirth. Interesting. And it's also St. Ursula's Day. And that is the patron saint of teachers, orphans, school girls, sorry boys, and tailors. That's quite an eclectic mix, isn't it? And possibly my favourite, International Day of the Nacho. Love a bit of nacho cheese. There we go. That concludes your National Bonkers Day today. I think we're going to praise all of those that have got those National Bonkers Days. World Gratitude Day. Like that one. Yeah, always good to say thank you. Or appreciate people, so we praise you.

0: It's a radio show, and her name is Joe, so we're calling it The Joe Show. Yeah.
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0: It's Joe. 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

Welcome back, folks. It's me, Izzy Newman, sitting in for Joe here at Wave Mallorca and for the Joe Show. And of course, that was the classic Jamiroquai and Cosmic Girl. I would so love to see him live. I bet he's fantastic. Quite a character, isn't he? Now then, this we are about to do is On This Day in Music. I found this rather shocking and I thought, yeah, I'm gonna go with this. So in 2011, a contract revealing that the Beatles refused to perform in front of a segregated audience at the Cow Palace in Daly City, California, on August 31st, 1965, sold for $23,033 at an auction in Los Angeles. In addition to the desegregation clause, the contract guaranteed the band $40,000 and at least 150 police officers to provide security at the show. I just found that so shocking. That was only in 1965, when audiences were still segregated over in the States. And I salute the Beatles. Good on you, boys. That's fantastic. But that contract was sold, as I said, back in 2011 on this day. So I think it's only appropriate. All you need is love. None of this segregation malarkey.

0: all going on there. The Beatles, of course, All You Need Is Love. Special day today. And the history books of On This Day in Music. That's the one. Now it's time for a second play of...
1: It's time for the featured artist of the week. What is your favourite song from this artist? Want to know more about them? Listen in. This week's featured artist is...
0: Well, some of us are completely thrilled. I think all of us are quite happy to listen to Ray. I've chosen, and this is something that actually young Mick was always requested earlier on, and I couldn't find it, but now I have it, young Michael. And it is, I'm going to give you a little bit of a beer, Click Clack Symphony. It was released in March 2026 as the third single from Ray's second album, This Music May Contain Hope. That's the name of the album. Cool name. It's a collaboration with legendary film composer Hans Zimmer, and it's a wonderfully unusual combination of contemporary pop, soul, and huge cinematic orchestration. Whoa, that sounds great. Okay, young Michael, this is for you, Click Clack Symphony.

Though this season of her life had been cold, lonely, and tough, though she slipped back into a darkness she had hoped by now to have overcome, she had learned a beautiful lesson as she kissed her girls goodbye and thanked them for getting her out the house. That maybe...

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0: It's a radio show, and her name is Jo, so we're calling it The Jo Show. Yeah.
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4: Well, you're not actually listening to me. Izzy Newman here, sitting in for Joe. She'll be back tomorrow. Little request come in for our lovely listener, Alistair. I was thinking, oh, because he's reading his book, he's on his terrace. Nice. I thought, well, maybe eagles, take it easy. But no. Good on you, Alistair. He's chosen Kygo featuring Conrad and Firestone.

We aim to please here, and we have a very happy customer in Alistair. Kygo featuring Conrad, and that was Firestone. Well, I'm going to try and please somebody else now. That sounds a bit weird, isn't it? Sorry. This is for young Michael, and this was the actual track that he was requesting earlier, hoping that this will come through for you now, my friend. And it's called

0: Well, I think we're getting closer, Michael, but not quite there. I now see the Heritage Orchestra version underneath. So hopefully we'll get that play for you throughout the week. Now it's a final play. We've only got a few more minutes before the giving out the answers to the mystery voice. Let us play it again.
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0: Huge thanks to Byron and the team.
2: A little story here, folks. I was actually in Manchester with my manager, and we were just basically walking along the street, and an American girl came up to us. He said, I've been over it for a few months, and do you know what's going to remind me most of England? And I said, what? And she said, your song.
0: It does abruptly end there, doesn't it? Anyway, but this gentleman went on to have further hits, including Together Forever, Whenever You Need Somebody, It Would Take a Strong, Strong Man, and She Wants to Dance With Me. I think you've got more than enough clues. We've got lots of right answers come in, and I shall announce those shortly. In the meantime, I'm going for another little number with a mix. It's a combination, Joel Corey Ray and David Guetta, and it is Bed. I should be going.

there's been a flurry of correct answers for the mystery voice in the final moment. So huge congratulations to you guys. I'll leave it. If I play one more little tune, or shall I play it now? I'll tell you one who has got it right. Craig, Mick, Joanna, Chris, Suzanne, Anita, John, Julia, just came in at the end there, Julia Ball. Good morning to you. Lovely to see you at the weekend. And also Stuart Wood came in at the last, and I'm Paul Wolstenholme. Thank you to all of you that entered today. It's been really lovely having your company. And let's have a look. Oh, yes, we can play out with the one and only. It was, of course, Rick Astley. I've got to go, but this is his track. Please don't go. I'll leave you in the capable hands of the wonderful Spencer James, brought to you by One Stop World. Following Spencer, run 4 till 6, you've got Drive Time with the lovely Des Mitchell. Airplay 46 till 8 p.m. All about retro hits, loads of reasons to keep it here. I've had a lot of fun today. I will be back tomorrow, hopefully with a bit more voice. Either that, we'll dedicate it to Bruce Springsteen, Joe Cocker, and the late great Bonnie Tyler. Have a wonderful rest of the day. Take care of yourselves and each other. Take care. Bye.

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1: In today's news, the government is introducing specialist rape and sexual offence courts across England and Wales in an attempt to cut huge delays in the justice system. Within 2 years, every Crown Court will have at least one dedicated courtroom, with victims given private entrances and waiting areas where possible, a single point of contact and fixed trial dates. Meanwhile, a new national task force is being launched to tackle misogyny and violence against women and girls, following warnings that girls are experiencing increasing levels of sexism, both online and in schools. The government says the group will look at how attitudes develop from a young age and what more can be done to tackle harassment, abuse, and harmful online content. Health chiefs say urgent action is needed after a sharp fall in organ donations, with around 8,700 people currently waiting for a transplant. Deceased donor numbers are 9% lower than this time last year, while the number of families agreeing to donation has also fallen. NHS Blood and Transplant is urging people to register their wishes and, crucially, make sure their families know what they want. In other news, Prime Minister Andy Burnham is preparing for his first face-to-face meeting with Donald Trump during the UN General Assembly in New York. The meeting comes after a difficult few weeks in UK-US relations, including Trump's comments supporting a united Ireland and disagreements over the conflict with Iran. Burnham is expected to focus on Britain's economic and security interests, as well as support for Ukraine. And finally, a 13-year-old girl who had been missing for 8 days has been found safe and well. Lilia was located in Manchester city centre after an extensive police search and an emotional public appeal from her mother. Greater Manchester Police thanked everyone who helped share information and assist with finding her. For Wave Mallorca, this is Harriet Gordon.
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Oh, what a belter. Kicking off the show today. Level 42, something about you. 105.2, 102, smart devices, DAB+, and online as well at wavingyorker.com and on the app too as well with level 42 and something about you. Thank you to Izzy in for Joe for the last couple of hours. It was a pleasure catching Izzy. Normally, we're like ships that pass in the night. When I'm in, Izzy's not in, and when Izzy's in, I'm not in. So we'll have a natter, Izzy. We'll have a catch-up while I play you this. Brand new from Hugel and Salto. This is Jamaican Ed Sheeran. Place you next right here on Wavy Yorker.

0: It's Raven Yorker. It's Spencer Shames with you here. Very good afternoon to you with One Stop World. On this Monday afternoon, I've got music on the way. Beverly Knight plays in a few minutes' time. After this, bit of Alex Warren and Ordinary.
1: They say the holy water's watered down, and this town's lost its faith. Our colors will fade eventually, so if our time is running out, day after day, we'll make the mundane a masterpiece. Oh my, my, oh my, my love, I take one look at you, you're taking me out.

0: Spencer James is brought to you by One Stop World. 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
1: Forgive me, I didn't ask you how your weekend was. I hope you had a nice weekend. I had a lovely weekend. You know, I had a really, really nice weekend. I don't know if you remember me saying on Friday, I was feeling a little bit snuffly, a little bit bleh. Do you know what I mean? And then Saturday morning did the show, chilled out Saturday afternoon, was lovely. Did the show, went to shops, did my quick, sort of did the weekly shop, the big shop. Got home, put away all the stuff, worked on all that stuff, and rested until yesterday afternoon for the chart. Did the chart and then home. Nice dinner last night, was very good. And I'm a bit in R&R. It's all good. I'm feeling better. I might not sound 100%. When do I, to be fair? But I'm getting there, which is good. Bit of rest and recuperation always does the trick. Right, stay with us. Nelly Furtado plays in a few moments' time. I've got for you my single of the week as well, which is really, really, really good. I'm looking forward to playing that for you. After this, bit of Sam Smith and Love Me More right here on Wavy Order.

Nelly Furtado and Promiscuous. It's a brand new week. Time for a brand new single of the week as well. I really, really like this. This is brand new from Charlie Gear with Cat Burns. This is Small Talk, my single of the week this week.

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Jonas Blue and Izzy Bizu and Lifeline right here on Wave of York. Good afternoon, by the way. It is Spencer James with you here with One Stop World. And it's Monday, and it's the afternoon, and it's time for a brand new Backwards Forwards quiz. So every week, Izzy and I get a song, we spin it around the wrong way, and you need to figure out what the answer is to the song that we've spun around the wrong way. I think you know what the answer is. Facebook.com/WaveYorkRadioStation. That's the place to go. Here we go then. Day one, play one of the Backwards Forwards quiz this week. And it goes a little bit like this.

So what do you reckon? Do you know what the answer is? Facebook.com/PopeMuleRadio Station's place to go. Let us know what you think the answer will be. And send us a voice note if you want. That'd be really cool. Let us know what you think the answer will be. And of course, I will play you the answer just before 4 o'clock on Friday's show. Let us know. That's what you think the answer is. Right, on the way, music from Texas. After this, Chasing Status and Debbie. Brand new has gone too far right here on Wave New Yorker.

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1: In today's news, the government is introducing specialist rape and sexual offence courts across England and Wales in an attempt to cut huge delays in the justice system. Within 2 years, every Crown Court will have at least one dedicated courtroom, with victims given private entrances and waiting areas where possible, a single point of contact and fixed trial dates. Meanwhile, a new national task force is being launched to tackle misogyny and violence against women and girls, following warnings that girls are experiencing increasing levels of sexism, both online and in schools. The government says the group will look at how attitudes develop from a young age and what more can be done to tackle harassment, abuse and harmful online content. Health chiefs say urgent action is needed after a sharp fall in organ donations, with around 8,700 people currently waiting for a transplant. Deceased donor numbers are 9% lower than this time last year, while the number of families agreeing to donation has also fallen. NHS Blood and Transplant is urging people to register their wishes and, crucially, make sure their families know what they want. In other news, Prime Minister Andy Burnham is preparing for his first face-to-face meeting with Donald Trump during the UN General Assembly in New York. The meeting comes after a difficult few weeks in UK-US relations, including Trump's comments supporting a united Ireland and disagreements over the conflict with Iran. Burnham is expected to focus on Britain's economic and security interests, as well as support for Ukraine. And finally, a 13-year-old girl who had been missing for 8 days has been found safe and well. Lilia was located in Manchester city centre after an extensive police search and an emotional public appeal from her mother. Greater Manchester Police thanked everyone who helped share information and assist with finding her. For Wave Mallorca, this is Harriet Gordon.
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Wet, Sweet Little Mystery, Wave Yorker, 105.2, 102, Smart Devices, DAB Plus, online, on the app as well. It's Spencer James with you here on this Monday afternoon in One Stop World. Very, very good afternoon to you. If you're planning on flying today or maybe going to the airport to pick someone up, there is some disruption, certainly on flights from Scotland and the north of the UK. Another outage on the air traffic control system this morning is just causing delays. So if you are planning on travelling today, check before you travel is the advice. I mean, flights are still going, which is understanding that there's delays going. But if you're flying from Palma, there may be slightly delayed. But, yeah, do check with your operator before travelling. We'll keep you updated about that, of course, right here on Wave Yorker. It's Spence with you. Very good afternoon to you. On the way, Purple Disco Machine, Tom Misch as well. After Carol G and Bruno Mars, highest entry into the Airplay 40 chart yesterday. This is still Wave Yorker.

Waving Yorker, Spence James with you here across the Blerix with Feel Good Radio on your Monday afternoon. It is Spence here, taking you through till 4. Mariah Carey plays in a few moments' time after Tom Misch. This is Sisters With Me.

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The Awesome Lionel Richie, My Destiny. Home of Richie on Breakfast. He's back tomorrow morning from 7 this week, giving you the chance to win a fantastic Borussia Dortmund kit for any child up to the age of 16. Thanks to our friends at the BVB International Academy in Mallorca as well. They're based in Son Ferre in Calvia, and they operate as part of the Borussia Dortmund's worldwide network of international academies. The academy aims to develop the same player development philosophy used in Dortmund's youth system, adapted for young players living or visiting in Mallorca as well. If you've got a kid who's football mad, this is just a thing for you as well. Now, they're on the lookout for players, both boys and girls, for the new season as well. If you'd like to join one of the fastest growing clubs on the island, you can find out more details at bvbiamallorca.com or give Rob a call, +34 691 173 265. 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

Busted and the Jonas Brothers, Year 3000 2.0. Oh, what a tune. Eddie's waving your kit, Spencer with you. I do have to chuckle. I was looking on a Facebook page a few minutes ago with some of the answers to the quiz today, the survey prize on Breakfast with Richie. And the first one that came up was Andy saying, let's keep it clean, shall we, folks? Some of you. Oh, potty mouths, a lot of you. Goodness. If you want to see some of the incorrect answers, or maybe you want to see some of the incorrect answers, you want to enter, by the way, facebook.com/radio station is the place to go. More times you enter, more times you get the chance to win. Don't forget, of course, to like and share the post too, as well. That's also the place to go with your answer for the backwards forwards quiz. So what is the song that Izzy and I have spun around the wrong way this week? Here we go then. Day one, play two of the backwards forwards quiz goes a bit like this.

0: I'm wondering whether to give you a clue or not.
1: Shall I?
0: Do you know what? I'm going to hold fire for a minute. I'll see. Maybe he will give you a clue tomorrow. We'll see. Well, we might keep the clues just on the sidelines for a minute. If you'd like a clue, let me know. 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So, Spence, I need a clue for the song. What is it? Because it's not the easiest, but then it's not the hardest. Do you know what I mean? It's one of those... 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That's the place to go. Let us know what you think the answer is on the song that Izzy and I have spun around the wrong way this week. If you send us a voice note as well, really, really cool tool as well. It'd be great to hear from you. Right, on the way for you, I've got music from Dido. Imogen Heap plays in a few moments' time. But before this, let me just say this. It's something I wouldn't say I thought I'd be saying for a while, but here we go. Brand new music from Lulu. I'm in love again. It's Wave Yorker.

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1: In today's news, the government is introducing specialist rape and sexual offence courts across England and Wales in an attempt to cut huge delays in the justice system. Within 2 years, every Crown Court will have at least one dedicated courtroom, with victims given private entrances and waiting areas where possible, a single point of contact and fixed trial dates. Meanwhile, a new national task force is being launched to tackle misogyny and violence against women and girls, following warnings that girls are experiencing increasing levels of sexism, both online and in schools. The government says the group will look at how attitudes develop from a young age and what more can be done to tackle harassment, abuse, and harmful online content. Health chiefs say urgent action is needed after a sharp fall in organ donations, with around 8,700 people currently waiting for a transplant. Deceased donor numbers are 9% lower than this time last year, while the number of families agreeing to donation has also fallen. NHS Blood and Transplant is urging people to register their wishes and, crucially, make sure their families know what they want. In other news, Prime Minister Andy Burnham is preparing for his first face-to-face meeting with Donald Trump during the UN General Assembly in New York. The meeting comes after a difficult few weeks in UK-US relations, including Trump's comments supporting a united Ireland and disagreements over the conflict with Iran. Burnham is expected to focus on Britain's economic and security interests, as well as support for Ukraine. And finally, a 13-year-old girl who had been missing for 8 days has been found safe and well. Lilia was located in Manchester city centre after an extensive police search and an emotional public appeal from her mother. Greater Manchester Police thanked everyone who helped share information and assist with finding her. For Wave Mallorca, this is Harriet Gordon.
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0: Such a brilliant tune. Great song from Monday afternoon. Brian Adams, Mel C, Baby and Gone. Monday 21st September. Good afternoon to you. It's Spencer James with you here with One Stop World. Big shout out to the guys at One Stop World. Hope they're keeping good. It is nice to be with us here on this. Well, here we go. Monday afternoon already. 21st September. This month has absolutely whizzed by, hasn't it? Right, stay with us. On the way, Neo, One Republic as well, plays in a few moments' time. After this, brand new from Becky Hill. This is Changes.
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It's really cool. Sam Ryder plays after One Republic now. Need Your Love on this Monday afternoon.

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0: Sunday afternoon, the Feel Good Radio from Yorker and beyond, Big Mountain, Baby I Love Your Way. It is Spencer James with you here on this Monday afternoon.
1: It's time for the featured artist of the week. What is your favourite song from this artist? Want to know more about them? Listen in. This week's featured artist is
0: the one and only Ray. Let's do this. The one where she teamed up with Mark Ronson came out last year. This is Suzanne.

0: James Arthur,
1: and celebrate right here on Wave Mallorca. 4 o'clock this afternoon, it is Driver Dez and Naughty Parts to take you into your Monday afternoon. Do stay with us for that. Got for you my final play of the Backwards Forwards quiz on the way for today, after Prince, Diamond and Pearls.

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Do you know what? 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Labyrinth and Emily Sandé, Beneath Your Beautiful, right here on Wave Mallorca. It is Monday afternoon across the Blairix with One Stop World. And before I hand over to drive with Dares with Naughty Parts, let us do the Back to the Forge quiz for today. So what is the song then that Izzy and I have spun around the wrong way this week? I think you know what the answer is. Facebook.com/WaveMallorcaRadioStation is the place to go. Here we go then. Day one, play three of the Backwards Forge quiz. The song this week goes like this.

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Let me know the answer is. 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It's a place to go. Let us know what you think the answer will be, and we will get you the answer this time on Friday. Major Lazer and Mo, Sia, Shaka Khan and Bianca Costa on the way. After this, brand new from Blue. This is You Should Know. Wherever you're could, Des with you today from 4. Izzy with you tomorrow from 1.

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1: In today's news, the government is introducing specialist rape and sexual offence courts across England and Wales in an attempt to cut huge delays in the justice system. Within 2 years, every Crown Court will have at least one dedicated courtroom, with victims given private entrances and waiting areas where possible, a single point of contact and fixed trial dates. Meanwhile, a new national task force is being launched to tackle misogyny and violence against women and girls, following warnings that girls are experiencing increasing levels of sexism, both online and in schools. The government says the group will look at how attitudes develop from a young age and what more can be done to tackle harassment, abuse, and harmful online content. Health chiefs say urgent action is needed after a sharp fall in organ donations, with around 8,700 people currently waiting for a transplant. Deceased donor numbers are 9% lower than this time last year, while the number of families agreeing to donation has also fallen. NHS Blood and Transplant is urging people to register their wishes and, crucially, make sure their families know what they want. In other news, Prime Minister Andy Burnham is preparing for his first face-to-face meeting with Donald Trump during the UN General Assembly in New York. The meeting comes after a difficult few weeks in UK-US relations, including Trump's comments supporting a united Ireland and disagreements over the conflict with Iran. Burnham is expected to focus on Britain's economic and security interests, as well as support for Ukraine. And finally, a 13-year-old girl who had been missing for 8 days has been found safe and well. Lilia was located in Manchester city centre after an extensive police search and an emotional public appeal from her mother. Greater Manchester Police thanked everyone who helped share information and assist with finding her. For Wave Mallorca, this is Harriet Gordon.
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2: So welcome along. It is Monday. It's Wave Mallorca. It is Drive Time. Almost the end of September. October coming up soon. And the weather, gorgeous.

You should check out the original track of that. October London, Take Me Back to Your Place. It's a real slow, beautiful track. It really is beautiful. Right up there for Soul Kitchen. Works. So it's Monday, it's Wave Mallorca, it's Drive Time. You with me, Des Mitchell. Hope you've had a good weekend. Now, for those of you that noticed at the weekend on Friday, I was not in the studio on Friday. I discovered I had an allergy to something, and my bottom lip swelled up so much I thought it was going to burst. Now, if you know anything about me, you already know that I have big lips. I'm black, so, you know, it's just a thing. It's just a common thing. But they swelled up so bad. Oh, it was terrible. Doctors first, then to the hospital, yeah? All gone down now, all swelling gone. I look normal again. I felt like the Elephant Man.

So I've just found out that I have three different Angie Stone mixes of I Wish I Didn't Miss You, and two by Tasha Lorraine and DJ Spen. This is Angie Stone. This is Sergeant Slick's Discotizer mix, Wish I Didn't Miss You. Girly favorite. Oh yeah. Wave Mallorca, drive time.

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It is Joe Stone featuring Ali Brooks, a track called Feeling Dynamite. Must thank Phil for giving me a copy of that. Hope you're well, mate, wherever you are. Haven't seen you for a while. Going to try and find you before the season ends, which is very near now, isn't it? This is John Van Dee.

John Van D, What's Love Got to Do with It? Done by Tina Turner, his version. I like his version. It's girly, it's working, it sings along. It's good. Shouts going out to Mickey Boy. Afternoon to you, sir.

Miss Lisa Stansfield, Jet Boot Jack doing the remix, Been Around the World, Monday, Wave Mallorca Drive Time, you and me, Des Mitchell, taking you through, as we do. As I said earlier on, hope you had a good weekend, hope you enjoyed the TMP session on Saturday and Soul Kitchen on Sunday.

M22, haven't heard from them for a while. Start to get ready for the winter releases, they'll be coming soon. Wonder if there going to be any rubbish Christmas tracks. Somebody always does one, don't they? Mind you, there was a good Wham one they did last Christmas, didn't they? Really, really good. Let's see what happens. M22.

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0: So welcome back. So we went out with some tracks.

From the PH Project, Paul Holroyd. I never say his name right. But this is a remix he's done of Chris Rea, Josephine.

See, now there was another version of that done by Marcosa. That is Chris Rea. It is the PH Project. PH Project. Doing the remix on that. Mr. Paul Holroyd. DJ from Birmingham, no less. From Birmingham, we go to London, Mr. Sean Scanlon. His version of Glow of Love with Mr. Brian Lucas on vocal.

0: Brian Lucas on vocal. Sean Scanlon on production duties. Glow of Love, originally done by Change with the voice of one Mr. Luther Vandross. It's Wave Mallorca, it is Drive Time. You with me, Des Mitchell, taking you through on this Monday.
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0: Now, did you know back in the day, Spandau Ballet did a track with a London funk group. I say London, Spandau Ballet were mostly from London as well. And it was called Chant Number One. The funk group were Light of the World. Spandau Ballet were doing the new romantic thing, and they got together and did this. And on the funk soul all dayers, this became a big track.

0: Works. Gonna have a good look at that. Some bits in it I want to pinch.
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1: In today's news, the government is introducing specialist rape and sexual offence courts across England and Wales in an attempt to cut huge delays in the justice system. Within 2 years, every Crown Court will have at least one dedicated courtroom, with victims given private entrances and waiting areas where possible, a single point of contact, and fixed trial dates. Meanwhile, a new national task force is being launched to tackle misogyny and violence against women and girls, following warnings that girls are experiencing increasing levels of sexism, both online and in schools. The government says the group will look at how attitudes develop from a young age and what more can be done to tackle harassment, abuse, and harmful online content. Health chiefs say urgent action is needed after a sharp fall in organ donations, with around 8,700 people currently waiting for a transplant. Deceased donor numbers are 9% lower than this time last year, while the number of families agreeing to donation has also fallen. NHS Blood and Transplant is urging people to register their wishes and, crucially, make sure their families know what they want. In other news, Prime Minister Andy Burnham is preparing for his first face-to-face meeting with Donald Trump during the UN General Assembly in New York. The meeting comes after a difficult few weeks in UK-US relations, including Trump's comments supporting a united Ireland and disagreements over the conflict with Iran. Burnham is expected to focus on Britain's economic and security interests, as well as support for Ukraine. And finally, a 13-year-old girl who had been missing for 8 days has been found safe and well. Lilia was located in Manchester city centre after an extensive police search and an emotional public appeal from her mother. Greater Manchester Police thanked everyone who helped share information and assist with finding her. For Wave Mallorca, this is Harriet Gordon.
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Miss Toni Braxton. Another Jet Boot Jack remake. You're making me high. So, Mallorca, what's going on? Driving through Palmanova the other day, and I see that your roadwork lorries are out fixing roads now in September. I have to say, there's the road that's just in front of the stadium there. There is a hole that has just been opening up and dropping. You know, the way when you go over these roads, and there's like not a hole in the road, but it's like the road is upside down and going down, and you go down it, and you know that at some point that is just going to collapse, and you can see it happening. And then all of a sudden they go, oh, we better fix that. Which kind of makes me think that somebody from the council or the government must have driven over that hole and said, oh, need to get that sorted. That's terrible. We'll be having complaints. I just don't think anyone's been complaining. I think everyone's kind of become so blasé with the fact that it's not going to get done. I'm just saying. Yeah, you know I'm right.

so many things we want to talk about when it comes to that, but no, we better not. We just better not. I have this imagination where they're looking at the radio and going, yeah, we're listening to you. On your face, you got something to say. I'll be quiet now.

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0: So over the weekend, I had a couple of people come in and ask for Olivia Rodrigo, The Cure. So I said, yeah, I can do that. Just give me 10, 15 minutes. And I started it like this. And they went, this isn't it.
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2: In today's news, the government is introducing specialist rape and sexual offence courts across England and Wales in an attempt to cut huge delays in the justice system. Within 2 years, every Crown Court will have at least one dedicated courtroom, with victims given private entrances and waiting areas where possible, a single point of contact, and fixed trial dates. Meanwhile, a new national task force is being launched to tackle misogyny and violence against women and girls, following warnings that girls are experiencing increasing levels of sexism, both online and in schools. The government says the group will look at how attitudes develop from a young age and what more can be done to tackle harassment, abuse and harmful online content. Health chiefs say urgent action is needed after a sharp fall in organ donations, with around 8,700 people currently waiting for a transplant. Deceased donor numbers are 9% lower than this time last year, while the number of families agreeing to donation has also fallen. NHS Blood and Transplant is urging people to register their wishes and, crucially, make sure their families know what they want. In other news, Prime Minister Andy Burnham is preparing for his first face-to-face meeting with Donald Trump during the UN General Assembly in New York. The meeting comes after a difficult few weeks in UK-US relations, including Trump's comments supporting a united Ireland and disagreements over the conflict with Iran. Burnham is expected to focus on Britain's economic and security interests, as well as support for Ukraine. And finally, a 13-year-old girl who had been missing for 8 days has been found safe and well. Lilia was located in Manchester city centre after an extensive police search and an emotional public appeal from her mother. Greater Manchester Police thanked everyone who helped share information and assist with finding her. For Wave Mallorca, this is Harriet Gordon.
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14: 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Welcome along. 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

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It's Calvin Harris, Dua Lipa and One Kiss. But what is our chosen year? I think you know what the answer is. 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Let me know what you think our chosen year is as well. 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At 8, it was a debut single. Ava Max, Sweet But Psycho.

Maroon 5, Cardi B, Girls Like You, 7 on our Airplay 4 to rewind from our chosen year. Bruno Mars got Grammy for Album of the Year. Roger Federer became the World Sportsman of the Year. Serena Williams, World Sportswoman of the Year. The Oscar for Best Actor was Rami Malek for playing Freddie Mercury, of course, in Bohemian Rhapsody. But what is our chosen year? Think you know what the answer is. Facebook.com/airplay40 if you are sat there going, oh, I know this one, Spence. It's easy. Maybe this will help. Our sixth biggest single from our chosen year, it's Halsey and Juice WRLD, and this is Without

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From one of the big movies of the summer of our chosen year, Spider-Man and Into the Spider-Verse, Post Malone, Sway Lee and Sunflower. Something I've just realised throughout the whole chart, apart from one song so far, they've all been collaborations, all been duets. But there we are. Five, our fifth biggest song on the Airplay 40 Rewind this hour. Before we continue with the singles, let's go over to the albums. Have a look at some of the big albums from our chosen year. Jess Glynn released her second album, Always In Between. This was one of the big hits from it. It's All I Am on the Airplay 40 Rewind.

0: From the Take That album Odyssey, These Days, one of the biggest albums from our chosen year. But what is our chosen year? I think you know what the answer is. You can message me through Facebook, facebook.com/airplay40. Ed Sheeran released one of his biggest albums of all time in our chosen year. And to be fair, he's had quite a few big albums, but this was one of his biggest ones. And it featured this track, Castle on the Hill. It's Airplay 40 Rewind. Number one album is on the way next.
1: 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And I was running from my brother and his friends.

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It was the biggest album from our chosen year. George Ezra, the album Staying at Tomorrow's. That was also, if I remember correctly, one of the biggest songs on the Airplay 40 chart from our chosen year as well. Shotgun, number one on our album chart. What is the year? Oh, it's a toughie. It's a real tough one to figure out. But if you think you know what the answer is, of course, facebook.com/airplay40 and also through our website as well, airplay40.com, where you can see all the charts of yesteryear online via our website, airplay40.com is the place to go. I'm going to have for you another bunch of clues shortly, just to see if we can tip the balance, see if we can get the answer on the Airplay 40 Rewind. Back towards the singles, four is Marshmallow and Bastille and Happier.

Lewis Capaldi and Someone You Loved. It was a breakthrough single from the breakthrough album for him in our chosen year. But what is our chosen year? I have a whole host of clues that may help. So we only have two songs left to play on our chosen year this hour. It was a year that the world's largest statue was unfurled. The Lakhon Sekha Buddha was announced, was opened, I should say, in Myanmar. Meanwhile, also, US President Donald Trump met and shook hands with the North Korean leader Kim Jong-un at their summit in Singapore. The Airbus Beluga XL was one of the biggest freight aircraft, not the biggest, but obviously one of the biggest, that was ever launched and made its first appearance. It's a funny-looking thing, isn't it? You might have seen it. It's strange-looking aircraft, but there we go. Talking of funny-looking things, Roger the Ripped Kangaroo. Do you remember Roger the Ripped Kangaroo? He made his appearance on the 10th of December for the first time in our chosen year. But if you are unsure, if you want to know what the year is, I'll give the answer on the way for you in a few moments' time. Just enough time to get your answers through. You can tweet me as well. Tweet at airplay40.com is the place to go. So, two songs remain to play from our chosen year. But what is our number two song from our chosen year? This was a big hit for Ariana Grande. Thank You. Next, our second biggest single on the Airplay 40 Rewind this hour.

0: Number two on our chosen year, Ariana Grande and Thank You. Next, our second biggest song from our chosen year. But what is the year? Well, I'll put you in misery in just a few seconds' time.
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0: So at 10 was Kane Bennett, Demi Lovato, Solo 9, Calvin Harris, Dua Lipa, One Kiss. Ava Max, Sweet But Psycho was at 8, 7, Maroon 5, Cardi B, Girls Like You, Hayley, Halcyon, Juice WRLD, Without Me was at 6, 5, Post Malone, Swae Lee and Sunflower, 4, Marshmallow and Bastille, Happier, 3 was Lewis Capaldi, Someone You Loved, Ariana Grande and Thank You Next was at 2. And our number one song from 2018 was also from one of the biggest films of our chosen year. Lady Gaga, Bradley Cooper, Shallow, number one from 2018.
1: Number one.

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1: In today's news, the government is introducing specialist rape and sexual offence courts across England and Wales in an attempt to cut huge delays in the justice system. Within 2 years, every Crown Court will have at least one dedicated courtroom, with victims given private entrances and waiting areas where possible, a single point of contact and fixed trial dates. Meanwhile, a new national task force is being launched to tackle misogyny and violence against women and girls, following warnings that girls are experiencing increasing levels of sexism, both online and in schools. The government says the group will look at how attitudes develop from a young age and what more can be done to tackle harassment, abuse, and harmful online content. Health chiefs say urgent action is needed after a sharp fall in organ donations, with around 8,700 people currently waiting for a transplant. Deceased donor numbers are 9% lower than this time last year, while the number of families agreeing to donation has also fallen. NHS Blood and Transplant is urging people to register their wishes and, crucially, make sure their families know what they want. In other news, Prime Minister Andy Burnham is preparing for his first face-to-face meeting with Donald Trump during the UN General Assembly in New York. The meeting comes after a difficult few weeks in UK-US relations, including Trump's comments supporting a united Ireland and disagreements over the conflict with Iran. Burnham is expected to focus on Britain's economic and security interests, as well as support for Ukraine. And finally, a 13-year-old girl who had been missing for 8 days has been found safe and well. Lilia was located in Manchester city centre after an extensive police search and an emotional public appeal from her mother. Greater Manchester Police thanked everyone who helped share information and assist with finding her. For Wave Mallorca, this is Harriet Gordon.
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Paul McCartney and Wings, Mull of Kintyre. Number 9 on our chart from our chosen year on the Airplay 40 Rewind. 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It was the year that Steve Wozniak and Steve Jobs created Apple Computer Incorporated. January the 3rd, they created it. They shipped their first computers on the 10th of June. They went on to do quite well, didn't they? But what is our chosen year? I think you know what the answer is. Facebook.com/airplay40 is the place to go. Bakara, Yes Sir, I Can Boogie is this week's number 8 on the Airplay 40 Rewind.

It's the Airplay 40 Rewind with Hot Chocolate, So You Win Again at 7 from our chosen year. So as I was saying earlier on, it was the year that we said goodbye to the Apple computer. It was the year we also said goodbye to smallpox, because the last natural case of smallpox was discovered in Somalia. It became the anniversary of the eradication of the smallpox virus. But what is our chosen year? I've got some more, maybe more obvious clues for you coming on the way for you in a few moments' time. If the music doesn't help, here's Leo Sayer and When I Need You on the Airplay 40 Rewind.

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1: With Spencer James.
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1: 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Or one that feels... like this. The difference is just a few little changes. 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Because being a little more considerate on the road actually reduces congestion and collisions, which transforms everyone's journey. So we all feel a little less and a lot more National Highways.
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Donna Summer, I Feel Love on the Airplay 40 Rewind. But what is our chosen year this hour? Think you know what the answer is? 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You can tweet me at Airplay40 and Instagram. It's Airplay40 chart as well. So that was number 5 on the singles. Let's take a little sidestep and look at some of the albums that are out this year. Their greatest hits from the Eagles came out. This from it then, Life in the Fast Lane on the Airplay 40 Rewind.

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Our number one album from our chosen year, The Shadows, and their greatest hits album. They were Apache on the Airplay 40 Rewind. What is our chosen year? Thinking of what the answer is, you can tweet me at Airplay 40. You can also send me a message to Instagram as well. Look up Airplay 40 charts in our chosen year as well. Sex Pistols released God Save the Queen. It got subsequently banned after causing controversy. But what is our chosen year? Back to the singles at four. It's Rod Stewart. I don't want to talk about it. It's on the Airplay 40 Rewind.

It was the year we said goodbye to the king of rock and roll, Mr. Elvis Presley. And way down on the Airplay 40 Rewind. Into the top three singles we are then from our chosen year at two. Bit of David Soul and Don't Give Up On Us. But what is the year?

0: number two on the Airplay 40 Rewind then, from our chosen year, David Soul, and Don't Give Up On Us. But what is our chosen year? If you think you know what it is, or if you're guessing, well, guess not more, because I will have the answer for you in just a few seconds' time as we count down from 10 and to reveal the number one song and, of course, reveal our chosen year on the Airplay 40 Rewind this hour.
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0: Right, let's count down from 10 to 1 and reveal our chosen year this hour on the Airplay 40 Rewind. At 10, Mercedes Quay, Rocking All Over the World. Wings, Paul McCartney, and Wings and Mullock and Tyre was at 9. Yes, I Can Move from Baccarat was at 8. 7, Hot Chocolate, So You Win Again. Leo Serra, When I Need You was at 6. 5, Donna Summer, I Feel Love. 4, I Don't Talk About It by Rod Stewart. 3 was Elvis Presley and Way Down. 2, Don't Give Up On Us was David Soul. And at number 1, our chosen number 1 from our chosen year this hour, which was 1977. It's ABBA.
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4: In today's news, the government is introducing specialist rape and sexual offence courts across England and Wales in an attempt to cut huge delays in the justice system. Within 2 years, every Crown Court will have at least one dedicated courtroom, with victims given private entrances and waiting areas where possible, a single point of contact and fixed trial dates. Meanwhile, a new national task force is being launched to tackle misogyny and violence against women and girls, following warnings that girls are experiencing increasing levels of sexism, both online and in schools. The government says the group will look at how attitudes develop from a young age and what more can be done to tackle harassment, abuse, and harmful online content. Health chiefs say urgent action is needed after a sharp fall in organ donations, with around 8,700 people currently waiting for a transplant. Deceased donor numbers are 9% lower than this time last year, while the number of families agreeing to donation has also fallen. NHS Blood and Transplant is urging people to register their wishes and, crucially, make sure their families know what they want. In other news, Prime Minister Andy Burnham is preparing for his first face-to-face meeting with Donald Trump during the UN General Assembly in New York. The meeting comes after a difficult few weeks in UK-US relations, including Trump's comments supporting a united Ireland and disagreements over the conflict with Iran. Burnham is expected to focus on Britain's economic and security interests, as well as support for Ukraine. And finally, a 13-year-old girl who had been missing for 8 days has been found safe and well. Lilia was located in Manchester city centre after an extensive police search and an emotional public appeal from her mother. Greater Manchester Police thanked everyone who helped share information and assist with finding her. For Wave Mallorca, this is Harriet Gordon.
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10: 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This is Retro Hits. I'm Dave Adams. 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

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OK, this was ABBA's 16th top three UK single. Here's Gimme, Gimme, Gimme on Retro Hits.

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0: The Retro Hits.

It was written by the Bee Gees for the film Saturday Night Fever. The soundtrack includes two versions, one by the Bee Gees and this one by Tavares. And strangely, both versions are featured in the movie. Right, let's head to 1986 with Iggy Pop's Real Wild Child on Retro Hits.

Retro Hits is on with Madonna's Open Your Heart from 1986. Now, this next song was originally written by the Bee Gees for Yvonne Elliman to sing, but upon its inclusion in the movie Saturday Night Fever, producer Robert Stigwood insisted that the Bee Gees perform it themselves.

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UK number one for Diana Ross in 1986, Chain Reaction. 0845 860 3132 is the Retro Hits phone number. It's always good to hear from you. Jodie Simmons called and was asking me to play

Well, that was written by John Deacon. It was originally included on the A Night at the Opera album in 1975 and later released as a single. It also appeared on the Live Killers 1979 live album and on their compilation album Greatest Hits in 1981. Let's stay in the 70s now with Amy Stewart and Knock on Wood on Retro Hits.

It was the Jam's 11th UK single release and their second number one following Going Underground. How about we stay in the 80s now and play Human League's 11th UK single?

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1: In today's news, the government is introducing specialist rape and sexual offence courts across England and Wales in an attempt to cut huge delays in the justice system. Within 2 years, every Crown Court will have at least one dedicated courtroom, with victims given private entrances and waiting areas where possible, a single point of contact and fixed trial dates. Meanwhile, a new national task force is being launched to tackle misogyny and violence against women and girls, following warnings that girls are experiencing increasing levels of sexism, both online and in schools. The government says the group will look at how attitudes develop from a young age and what more can be done to tackle harassment, abuse, and harmful online content. Health chiefs say urgent action is needed after a sharp fall in organ donations, with around 8,700 people currently waiting for a transplant. Deceased donor numbers are 9% lower than this time last year, while the number of families agreeing to donation has also fallen. NHS Blood and Transplant is urging people to register their wishes and, crucially, make sure their families know what they want. In other news, Prime Minister Andy Burnham is preparing for his first face-to-face meeting with Donald Trump during the UN General Assembly in New York. The meeting comes after a difficult few weeks in UK-US relations, including Trump's comments supporting a united Ireland and disagreements over the conflict with Iran. Burnham is expected to focus on Britain's economic and security interests, as well as support for Ukraine. And finally, a 13-year-old girl who had been missing for 8 days has been found safe and well. Lilia was located in Manchester city centre after an extensive police search and an emotional public appeal from her mother. Greater Manchester Police thanked everyone who helped share information and assist with finding her. For Wave Mallorca, this is Harriet Gordon.
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0: Rose and My Best Friend's Girl. This is Retro Hits. I'm Dave Adams. Nice to have your company. Now, this was a huge UK number one in 1978 for Ian Dury and the Blockheads. Here's Hit Me With Your Rhythm Stick.
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1: Shaka Khan, let me rock Shaka Khan. Let me rock it, that's all I wanna do. Shaka Khan, let me rock Shaka Khan. Let me rock it, got the feel for you. Shaka Khan, what you tell me what you wanna do? Do you feel for me the way I feel for you? Shaka Khan, let me tell you what I wanna do. 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And let me take it in my arms, let me fill you with my charm, Shaka. Cause you know that I'm the one that keep you warm, Shaka. I make it more than just a physical dream. I wanna rock Shaka.

Chaka Khan on Retro Hits, I Feel For You. I got an email from Kelly Short saying, Dave, I'm loving the 80s songs, and how about anything from Culture Club? Well, okay, let's play the song that kind of kicked their career off back in 1982.

0: Culture Club then for Kelly Short. Thanks again for your email, Kelly. You could do the same. 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

The Jags with Back of My Hand from their debut album Evening Standards. This is Retro Hits with big, big songs from the 70s and the 80s. And this is Pure Class. Here's Midnight Star and My.

is Retro Hits. Retro Hits. Retro Hits. Retro Hits. Retro Hits.

He was born as Neville Keighley, but of course we know him as Bellew Isom. Right, a UK number one single now from Anita Ward, but this was originally recorded by Frederick Knight. He also wrote the track as well as producing and playing all the instruments on this version. It's Ring My Bell on Retro Hits.

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3: The Retro Hits.

That got to number two in the UK back in 1983. Eddie Grant's Electric Avenue. Now, this peaked at number three the previous year. It was also Tears for Fears' first of 17 UK singles.

It was from 1978 and the Motors' biggest hit. He got to number four. Now let's continue then straight away and stay in the 70s. Here's Eddie and the Hot Rods.

0: It was the first time the Smiths entered the UK top 10, previously reaching number 25.
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Look how I'm living up. Police be tripping up. Yeah, this is America. Guns in my area. I got the strap. I gotta carry 'em.

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1: 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Watch this! 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The nuttiest sound around. 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

0: Well, darling, I'm home.
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